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12: 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Dr. Melissa Lieber, sports medicine physician, tells the New York Post, hydration and electrolyte replacement is still very important when addressing cramps, but pickle juice may relieve a cramp through a different mechanism. She says acetic acid or vinegar in pickle juice stimulates sensory cell receptors in the mouth, triggering a reflex that helps reduce muscle cramping. Health update. I'm Sarah Lee Kessler.
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18: New Jersey 101.5 instant weekend weather. Partly cloudy tonight. We'll get down to 57. Sunshine tomorrow up to 80. And the same thing on Tuesday. A little bit warmer. We'll get up to 82. 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And New Jersey's biggest hits, it is Toto on a Yacht Rock weekend on New Jersey 101.5.

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2: Crash on 78. It is westbound into Pattenburg Road, exit 11 in Asbury. Two-car crash. Garden State Parkway northbound the off-ramp to exit 91 in Brick Township. That is partially blocked because of a stalled vehicle. 35 northbound. Still problems into Arnold Avenue and Point Pleasant Beach because of a down pole. One lane is blocked. 10 to 15-minute delays. GW Bridge upper deck. Lower deck 25 to 30. No waiting at the Lincoln or the Holland Tunnels. Next report in 15 minutes. I'm Janelle Crispin on New Jersey 101.5.
0: Instant weekend weather. Partly cloudy tonight. Down to 57. Tomorrow, sunshine up to 80. New Jersey's biggest hits. It's a Yacht Rock weekend. 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

0: 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It's a Yacht Rock weekend, giving you a vibe as if you were hanging out with Thurston Howell III on a holiday weekend. Two more Yacht Rock songs up back-to-back coming up after New Jersey Fast Traffic.
1: Emergency crews still working with a crash on 78 westbound. In exit 11, Pattenburg Road in Asbury. Two-car crash. Stop-and-go traffic back to Charleston Road, Perryville Road, exit 12. Garden State Parkway northbound hit exit 91 in Brick Township. An incident there has been cleared away. And it looks like 35 has been reopened northbound into Arnold Avenue. At least all lanes are in Point Pleasant Beach. One had been closed because of a down pole. GW Bridge, 10 to 15-minute delays on the upper deck, 25 to 30 on the lower level. No waiting at the Lincoln or Holland tunnels. Next report in 15 minutes. I'm Janelle Crispin on New Jersey 101.5.
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4: The Trump administration is backing OpenAI in a lawsuit brought by the New York Times over fair use of the news outlet's content. Matt Mattinson fills us in.
5: The Times sued OpenAI in 2023 over the artificial intelligence platform's use of its journalism to train its systems and chatbots. In a new filing, the White House signaled support for OpenAI, saying that having a robust AI ecosystem is essential for national security and other government priorities. The Trump administration argued that OpenAI should be able to use copyrighted content to advance its technology.
4: OpenAI says its new model is so powerful it can find unknown security flaws in computer systems and exploit them without human direction. TechCrunch says those claims have not yet been independently verified, and it's not clear if OpenAI is working with the U.S. government on the new model that's called Astra. And Google co-founder Larry Page has his own flying car company with one called Helix, but now his CEO is changing course. Ken Kirkland leaving the top spot after more than 4 years of running Pivotal. Tech Report, I'm Mark Mayfield.
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11: New Jersey 101.5 instant weekend weather, partly cloudy tonight, down to 57. Sunny tomorrow, up to 80. Sunny again on Tuesday, up to 82. Short report, plenty of time for you to head down to the beach. Chief Meteorologist Dan Zarrow will get you the UV tanning index and the water temperature and the rip.

Current situation, you all a click away, NJ1015.com, and our free app. 69 degrees across the great Garden State. Bet you didn't think that Michael Jackson was a yacht rock. He sure is. Human Nature's on New Jersey.

0: Steely Dan, Deacon Blues, song two of two back-to-back on a Yacht Rock weekend. New Jersey Chime Time 8:51. And if this is your day to make a getaway back on the parkway from the shore, we have New Jersey Fast Traffic.
1: The news is better on 78. A crash westbound at exit 11. Pattenburg Road in Asbury's been cleared away. Looks like there's a disabled vehicle in Galloway on the Garden State Parkway, the connector to the Frank Sinatra Service Plaza. Disabled vehicle on that ramp. And 130 southbound into Bridgeboro Street in Edgewater Park. Right lane is closed because of a down pole. 10 to 15 minute delays. GW Bridge upper deck, 25 to 30 on the lower level. No waiting at the Lincoln or Holland tunnels. Next report in 15 minutes. I'm Chanel Crispin on New Jersey 101.5.
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2: 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The Jack and Cheryl Morris Cancer Center at Robert Wood Johnson University Hospital and Rutgers Cancer Institute was recognized as a top 100 cancer program by U.S. News and World Report and a top 10 program in the New York metro area.
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7: From ABC News, Tech Trends. Augmented reality has found its way into an operating room. Medical technology company Stryker now says an app it created for Apple's Vision Pro headset was used during a hip surgery at Duke Health. The company says it's the first time the app has been used in a real-world operation. The Vision Pro would allow the surgeon to see the patient, but also see things like surgical planning tools and CT scans. AI chip giant NVIDIA is spending $13 billion to buy AI platform Hugging Face. Researchers use it to share millions of artificial intelligence models. NVIDIA is promising

0: 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Hugging Face is also the company that was hacked by rogue AI agents from OpenAI. And you may be able to get into some very real conversations in the comment section of TikTok soon. The platform is introducing audio, meaning people will be able to leave voice comments running up to a full minute on a video. They'll only be available, though, to users 18 and older. With Tech Trends, I'm Sherry Preston, ABC News.
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3: Into weekend weather. Partly cloudy tonight. We'll get down to 57. Sunny tomorrow, up to 80. Same thing on Tuesday. New Jersey's biggest hit, Van Halen's on New Jersey 101.5.

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1: 9 o'clock, Dan Alexander playing New Jersey's biggest hits on a Yacht Rock weekend. 10cc, Beach Boys, yeah. And Def Leppard's on the way from New Jersey.

0: New Jersey Chime Time, 905. Hey, it's Dan Alexander. It is a Yacht Rock weekend, long holiday weekend, too. So we've got another whole day of Yacht Rock weekend. We're going to do two back-to-back coming up after New Jersey Fast Traffic.
1: Good evening. That accident was cleared on 78 westbound at exit 11. And we still have the right lane closed on southbound 130 around Mount Holly Road. That's because of a down pole. And if you're leaving New Jersey, the George Washington Bridge, still about 20 minutes, 5 to 10 apiece at the Lincoln and the Holland Tunnels. Still a bit slow at the Gothels Bridge, and you have some delays at the Outer Bridge crossing as well. Your next traffic update in 15 minutes. I'm Adam Walsky on New Jersey 101.5.
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11: The cost of employer health benefits is expected to jump by the highest percentage in more than 20 years. Mercer, a financial consulting firm, estimates annual employer health benefit costs will go up by over 8% next year. Ongoing cost restraints and higher price tags on improved therapeutics are fueling the rising prices. 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Dr. Melissa Lieber, sports medicine physician, tells the New York Post, hydration and electrolyte replacement is still very important when addressing cramps, but pickle juice may relieve a cramp through a different mechanism. She says acetic acid or vinegar in pickle juice stimulates sensory cell receptors in the mouth, triggering a reflex that helps reduce muscle cramping. Health update, I'm Sarah Lee Kessler.
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0: Jersey 101.5 Instant Weekend Weather. Partly cloudy tonight. We'll get down to 57. Sunshine tomorrow up to 80. And the same thing on Tuesday. A little bit warmer. We'll get up to 82. 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The best just got better. 68 in New Jersey. New Jersey's biggest hits on a Yacht Rock weekend. And it is Jackie Blue, Ozark Mountain Daredevils. First of two on New Jersey 101.5.

0: 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Exit 6A off the New Jersey Turnpike. 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
0: New Jersey Chime Time 918. And New Jersey Fast Traffic.
2: We still have that construction going on westbound 80 by 287, eastbound between exits 64 and 64B, and southbound 130. Watch for that down pull around Mount Holly Road. Leaving New Jersey, still 20 minutes at the George Washington Bridge, 5 at the Lincoln Tunnel, and 5 minutes at the Holland Tunnel. That's mainly from 1 and 9, still busy at the Gothels and the Outer Bridge crossing. Your next traffic update in 15 minutes. I'm Adam Walsky on New Jersey 101.5.
0: Instant weekend weather. Partly cloudy tonight. We'll get down to 57. Sunny tomorrow up to 80. New Jersey's biggest hits. My favorite Huey Lewis song is Power of Love on New Jersey 101.5.

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0: New Jersey Chime Time, 9:35. Yacht Rock weekend well underway. We are doing two Yacht Rock songs back to back. We're going to do another two after New Jersey Fast Traffic.
1: All lanes reopened on southbound 130 at Mount Holly Road. The accident with downed wires has been cleared. You have long-term construction southbound on 295 on the ramp to southbound 206. Also watch for construction on

0: 80 westbound between exits 47 and 43. That blocks the right lane. Eastbound, you have road work on the shoulder between exits 64 and 64B. Leaving New Jersey, still very slow at the Gothels Bridge, better at the Outer Bridge crossing. We're down to about 10 minutes at the George Washington Bridge, 5 minutes each at the Lincoln and Holland tunnels. Your next traffic update in 15 minutes. I'm Adam Walsky on New Jersey 101.5.
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5: From ABC News, Tech Trends. Augmented reality has found its way into an operating room. Medical technology company Stryker now says an app it created for Apple's Vision Pro headset was used during a hip surgery at Duke Health. The company says it's the first time the app has been used in a real-world operation. The Vision Pro would allow the surgeon to see the patient, but also see things like surgical planning tools and CT scans. AI chip giant NVIDIA is spending $13 billion to buy AI platform Hugging Face. Researchers use it to share millions of artificial intelligence models. NVIDIA is promising to keep the platform open to everyone. Hugging Face is also the company that was hacked by rogue AI agents from OpenAI. And you may be able to get into some very real conversations in the comment section of TikTok soon. The platform is introducing audio, meaning people will be able to leave voice comments running up to a full minute on a video. They'll only be available, though, to users 18 and older. With Tech Trends, I'm Sherry Preston, ABC News.
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3: New Jersey 101.5 Instant Weekend Weather, partly cloudy tonight, down to 57. Sunny tomorrow, up to 80. Sunny again on Tuesday, up to 82. Shore report, plenty of time for you to head down to the beach. Chief Meteorologist Dan Zarrow will get you the UV tanning index and the water temperature and the rip current situation. 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And New Jersey's biggest hits on a Yacht Rock weekend. Beach Boys is not who you think of when you think of Yacht Rock, but here it is with Sail on Sailor on New Jersey 101.5.

0: Yacht Rock Weekend. That is Ace and How Long. And when you look up Yacht Rock, you will certainly see How Long as one of the songs that tells you what Yacht Rock is all about. New Jersey Chime Time, 9:48. So perhaps you are headed back from a weekend in the mountains. We've got you covered with New Jersey Fast Traffic.
1: We have that ongoing construction on eastbound 80 between exit 64 and 64B. That is on the shoulder. It is scheduled until Friday afternoon. The construction westbound by 287 has been cleared. And you have that long-term work on 18 both ways around Tice's Lane. Also watch for delays leaving New Jersey at the Gothels Bridge. It's a little better at the Outer Bridge crossing. The George Washington Bridge is down to about 5 to 10 minutes to the upper level. Lincoln and Holland tunnels down to about 5 minutes each. Your next traffic update in 15 minutes. I'm Adam Walsky on New Jersey 101.5.
2: 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The Jack and Cheryl Morris Cancer Center at Robert Wood Johnson University Hospital and Rutgers Cancer Institute was recognized as a top 100 cancer program by U.S. News and World Report and a top 10 program in the New York metro area.
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11: From ABC News, Tech Trends. Augmented reality has found its way into an operating room. Medical technology company Stryker now says an app it created for Apple's Vision Pro headset was used during a hip surgery at Duke Health. The company says it's the first time the app has been used in a real-world operation. The Vision Pro would allow the surgeon to see the patient, but also see things like surgical planning tools and CT scans. AI chip giant NVIDIA is spending $13 billion to buy AI platform Hugging Face. Researchers use it to share millions of artificial intelligence models. NVIDIA is promising to keep the platform open to everyone. Hugging Face is also the company that was hacked by rogue AI agents from OpenAI. And you may be able to get into some very real conversations in the comment section of TikTok soon. The platform is introducing audio, meaning people will be able to leave voice comments running up to a full minute on a video. They'll only be available, though, to users 18 and older. With Tech Trends, I'm Sherry Preston, ABC News.
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2: It's 10 o'clock. Dan Alexander playing New Jersey's biggest hits in a Yacht Rock weekend. Jimmy Buffett's on the way. The Eagles, some Joan Jett 2 on New Jersey 101.5.

0: New Jersey time, 10:02. It's Dan Alexander. It is a Yacht Rock weekend. We're playing double shots at Yacht Rock all weekend long. Hope you're enjoying that if you're on your boat or on your backyard or wherever you happen to be this holiday weekend. Let me know in the app, chap. I'm curious. I'm nosy. Right now, it's New Jersey fast traffic.
1: It's a pretty good ride around New Jersey tonight because of the holiday tomorrow. We're not seeing a lot of shore volume on the parkway, and the turnpike is in pretty good shape. You do have that ongoing construction on 18 in East Brunswick, both ways around Tice's Lane, and on eastbound 80 on the shoulder between exit 64 and 64B. If you are leaving New Jersey, delays are easing at the George Washington Bridge. We're down to about 5 minutes at the Lincoln and Holland tunnels. Still slow at the Gothels Bridge, a little better at the Outer Bridge Crossing. Your next traffic update in 15 minutes. I'm Adam Walsky on New Jersey 101.5.
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6: From ABC News, Tech Trends. Augmented reality has found its way into an operating room. Medical technology company Stryker now says an app it created for Apple's Vision Pro headset was used during a hip surgery at Duke Health. The company says it's the first time the app has been used in a real-world operation. The Vision Pro would allow the surgeon to see the patient, but also see things like surgical planning tools and CT scans. AI chip giant NVIDIA is spending $13 billion to buy AI platform Hugging Face. Researchers use it to share millions of artificial intelligence models. NVIDIA is promising to keep the platform open to everyone. Hugging Face is also the company that was hacked by rogue AI agents from OpenAI. And you may be able to get into some very real conversations in the comment section of TikTok soon. The platform is introducing audio, meaning people will be able to leave voice comments running up to a full minute on a video. They'll only be available, though, to users 18 and older. With Tech Trends, I'm Sherry Preston, ABC News.
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0: New Jersey 101.5 Instant Weekend Weather, partly cloudy tonight, down to 57. Sunny tomorrow, sunny Tuesday, lower 80s is where we're going to wind up, and a lot less humidity than we've had in the past couple of days. 66 degrees in New Jersey. New Jersey's biggest hits on a Yacht Rock weekend, first of two, Jimmy Buffett, Margaritaville's on New Jersey 101.5.

0: Little River Band reminiscing, part of our Yacht Rock weekend, second of two. New Jersey Chime Time, 10:17. And we have New Jersey Fast Traffic.
1: We still have that construction going on eastbound 80 between exit 64 and 64B. That is on the shoulder. The westbound construction by 287 has been cleared. And you have that long-term work on 18 both ways by Tice's Lane in East Brunswick. Leaving New Jersey, stalled vehicle on the upper level. The George Washington Bridge blocks the right lane. Not too bad at the Lincoln or Holland tunnels. Gothel's Bridge still a bit slow. It's better at the Outer Bridge crossing. Your next traffic update in 15 minutes. I'm Adam Walsky on New Jersey on a 1.5.
0: Into weekend weather, partly cloudy tonight, and then some

I saw a billboard that told me that Bachman Turner Overdrive BTL, they're going to be at Parks Casino February 27th. They're also bringing us our Yacht Rock weekend to New Jersey 101.5.

0: In case you didn't hear, we are doing a Yacht Rock Weekend, playing those Yacht Rock hits all weekend long in bunches of two. We've got another two for you after we check New Jersey fast traffic.
1: Watch for an accident northbound on the parkway near exit 135, taking out a lane. And in Elizabeth, you have slow traffic on 1 and 9, both ways around North Avenue. If you are leaving New Jersey, a stalled vehicle is cleared from the upper deck of the George Washington Bridge. We're down to about 5 minutes, 5 minutes each at the Lincoln and Holland tunnels. Delays are easing at the Gothels Bridge and the Outer Bridge crossing. Your next traffic update in 15 minutes. I'm Adam Walsky on New Jersey 101.5.
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1: The Trump administration is backing OpenAI in a lawsuit brought by the New York Times over fair use of the news outlet's content. Matt Mattinson fills us in.
2: The Times sued OpenAI in 2023 over the artificial intelligence platform's use of its journalism to train its systems and chatbots. In a new filing, the White House signaled support for OpenAI, saying that having a robust AI ecosystem is essential for national security and other government priorities. The Trump administration argued that OpenAI should be able to use copyrighted content to advance its technology.
1: OpenAI says its new model is so powerful it can find unknown security flaws in computer systems and exploit them without human direction. TechCrunch says those claims have not yet been independently verified, and it's not clear if OpenAI is working with the U.S. government on the new model that's called Astra. And Google co-founder Larry Page has his own flying car company with one called Helix, but now his CEO is changing course. Ken Kirkland leaving the top spot after more than 4 years of running Pivotal. Tech Report, I'm Mark Mayfield.
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2: New Jersey 101.5 instant weekend weather, partly cloudy tonight, and then sunshine tomorrow and Tuesday into the lower 80s on both days. 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And remember, if you are going to the beach, a lot of the lifeguards are going to be off duty after Monday, so do be careful. If there's no lifeguards, you might want to think twice about swimming. 65 in New Jersey on a Yacht Rock weekend. I really love to see you tonight. When this song first was a hit, seeing someone tonight without going to see them in person was sort of like Jetsons technology. Now it's in the palm of your hand. New Jersey 101.5.

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1: We have an accident on the parkway southbound at the Colonia Rest Area. That is being cleared from the shoulder. And watch for that long-term construction on 295 southbound on the ramp to southbound 206. You also have road work on eastbound 80 on the shoulder between exit 64 and 64B. That's a long-term project. Leaving New Jersey, delays have eased at the George Washington Bridge with a stalled vehicle cleared from the upper level. Looks good at the Lincoln and the Holland Tunnels. No major backups at the Gothels Bridge. We are looking good at the Outer Bridge Crossing. Your next traffic update in 15 minutes. I'm Adam Walsky on New Jersey 101.5.
2: 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The Jack and Cheryl Morris Cancer Center at Robert Wood Johnson University Hospital and Rutgers Cancer Institute was recognized as a top 100 cancer program by U.S. News and World Report and a top 10 program in the New York metro area.
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5: From ABC News Tech Trends, the long-term goal of the artificial intelligence industry, according to companies like OpenAI and Anthropic, is to build what's called super intelligence.
6: And this means AI systems that are smarter than all of humanity combined.
5: Malo Borgon is the CEO of the Machine Intelligence Research Institute. He says a technology like that could be directed at some of the world's most complex problems.
6: So if we could get it right, we could have an era of untold prosperity where most of the world's problems could kind of be addressed.
5: But on the other hand,
6: something like that, if we lost control of it, could literally result in human extinction.
5: Borgon says that's why, in spite of competitive pressures both at home and abroad, some are now advocating for governments to step on the brakes.
6: To actually slow down the pace of progress, to stop pushing towards these powerful systems until we can actually figure out what the heck we're doing here and how they even work and how we could build something that powerful safely.
5: With Tech Trends, I'm Mike Dubusky, ABC News.
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8: Instant weekend weather. We have partly cloudy skies tonight, down to 57. More sunshine tomorrow, up to 80 to round out the Labor Day weekend. New Jersey's biggest hits and roos on New Jersey.

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1: 11 o'clock, Dan Alexander playing New Jersey's biggest hits in a Yacht Rock weekend. Ambrosia and Olivia Newton-John and Bon Jovi on New Jersey.

0: New Jersey Chime Time, 11:03. Hey, Zen Alexander, it is a Yacht Rock weekend. Another day to go of back-to-back Yacht Rock songs all weekend long. We're going to do another two after we check New Jersey Fast Traffic.
1: Still working on that accident southbound on the parkway by the Colonia Rest Area. That is on the shoulder, and watch for an accident northbound on the parkway exiting at 145. It's on the ramp to 280. No major backups to report on the turnpike. You do have that ongoing closure, though, of Corbin Street by Kellogg Street in Port Newark. That's for long-term construction. And if you're leaving New Jersey, George Washington Bridge delays have thinned out. No major backups at the Lincoln or Holland Tunnels. Your next traffic update in 15 minutes. I'm Adam Walsky on New Jersey 101.5.
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5: The Trump administration is backing OpenAI in a lawsuit brought by the New York Times over fair use of the news outlet's content. Matt Mattinson fills us in.
6: The Times sued OpenAI in 2023 over the artificial intelligence platform's use of its journalism to train its systems and chatbots. In a new filing, the White House signaled support for OpenAI, saying that having a robust AI ecosystem is essential for national security and other government priorities. The Trump administration argued that OpenAI should be able to use copyrighted content to advance its technology.
5: OpenAI says its new model is so powerful it can find unknown security flaws in computer systems and exploit them without human direction. TechCrunch says those claims have not yet been independently verified, and it's not clear if OpenAI is working with the U.S. government on the new model that's called Astra. And Google co-founder Larry Page has his own flying car company with one called Helix, but now his CEO is changing course. Ken Kirkland leaving the top spot after more than 4 years of running Pivotal. Tech Report, I'm Mark Mayfield.
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11: New Jersey 101.5 instant weekend weather. Partly cloudy tonight, down to 57. Sunny tomorrow, sunny Tuesday. Lower 80s is where we're going to wind up. And a lot less humidity than we've had in the past couple of days. 64 across New Jersey. New Jersey's biggest hits on a yacht rock weekend. Song title, you might want to think about twice.

0: is Yacht Rock, you definitely have to have Ambrosia, the biggest part of me. New Jersey Chime Time is 11:17. And New Jersey Fast Traffic.
1: Still clearing that accident northbound on the parkway at exit 145 on the ramp to 280, and southbound on the parkway at the Colonia Rest Area. An accident is still on the shoulder, but not causing too much of a delay. And you have that long-term construction on eastbound 80 on the shoulder between exit 64 and 64B. If you are leaving New Jersey, it's looking good at the George Washington Bridge. No major backups at the Lincoln Tunnel. The Holland Tunnel in good shape, as are the Gothels and the Outer Bridge Crossing. Your next traffic update in 15 minutes. I'm Adam Walsky on New Jersey 101.5.
0: Instant weekend weather, partly cloudy tonight. Sunshine again tomorrow. We'll get up to 80. New Jersey's biggest hits. Bon Jovi's on New Jersey 101.5.

0: New Jersey Chime Time is 11:35. So hopefully by now you know that we are doing a Yacht Rock weekend all weekend long. We're playing those songs that are all about Yacht Rock, like you're sitting on a boat on the deck and the waves are lapping at the boat. And if you got a cool breeze and you got some cool tunes on the radio, we're going to do two more right after New Jersey Fast Travel.
1: One accident cleared on the parkway southbound at the Colonia Rest Area. Now a new one southbound at exit 132. That is blocking the right lane, and northbound on the ramp to exit 145. That accident still being cleared but not causing too much of a slowdown. Traffic moving well on the turnpike tonight. If you are leaving New Jersey, it's a good ride at the George Washington Bridge. We're under 5 minutes at the Lincoln and Holland tunnels. No problems at the Gothels or the Outer Bridge crossing. Your next traffic update in 15 minutes. I'm Adam Walsky on New Jersey 101.5.
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5: From ABC News Tech Trends, the long-term goal of the artificial intelligence industry, according to companies like OpenAI and Anthropic, is to build what's called super intelligence.
6: And this means AI systems that are smarter than all of humanity combined.
5: Malo Borgon is the CEO of the Machine Intelligence Research Institute. He says a technology like that could be directed at some of the world's most complex problems.
6: So if we could get it right, we could have an era of untold prosperity where most of the world's problems could kind of be addressed.
5: But on the other hand,
6: something like that, if we lost control of it, could literally result in human extinction.
5: Borgon says that's why, in spite of competitive pressures both at home and abroad, some are now advocating for governments to step on the brakes.
6: To actually slow down the pace of progress, to stop pushing towards these powerful systems until we can actually figure out what the heck we're doing here and how they even work and how we could build something that powerful safely.
5: With Tech Trends, I'm Mike Dubusky, ABC News.
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1: New Jersey 101.5 instant weekend weather, partly cloudy tonight, and then sunshine tomorrow and Tuesday into the lower 80s on both days. Chief Meteorologist Dan Zarrow's got you covered if the beach is your destination with our shore report, NJ1015.com and our free app, UV tanning index, and the water temperature and the rip current situation. And remember, if you are going to the beach, a lot of the lifeguards are going to be off duty after Monday, so do be careful. If there's no lifeguards, you might want to think about think twice about swimming. 64 across New Jersey. New Jersey's biggest hits on a Yacht Rock weekend. First of two, this is Seals and Croft, Diamond Girl on New Jersey 101.5.

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0: New Jersey Chime Time, 11:50. 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Traffic problem? Here's New Jersey Fast Traffic.
2: Still working on that accident on the parkway southbound at exit 132. That is blocking the right lane. The crash was cleared southbound by the Colonia rest area. And the accident is still being cleared northbound on the parkway on the ramp to exit 145. If you're leaving New Jersey, you are good to go at the George Washington Bridge. No major backups at the Lincoln Tunnel. Traffic also moving well at the Holland Tunnel. Your next traffic update in 15 minutes. I'm Adam Walsky on New Jersey 101.5.
3: 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The Jack and Cheryl Morris Cancer Center at Robert Wood Johnson University Hospital and Rutgers Cancer Institute was recognized as a top 100 cancer program by U.S. News and World Report and a top 10 program in the New York metro area.
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15: The Trump administration is backing OpenAI in a lawsuit brought by the New York Times over fair use of the news outlet's content. Matt Mattinson fills us in.
16: The Times sued OpenAI in 2023 over the artificial intelligence platform's use of its journalism to train its systems and chatbots. In a new filing, the White House signaled support for OpenAI, saying that having a robust AI ecosystem is essential for national security and other government priorities. The Trump administration argued that OpenAI should be able to use copyrighted content to advance its technology.
17: OpenAI says its new model is so powerful it can find unknown security flaws in computer systems and exploit them without human direction. TechCrunch says those claims have not yet been independently verified, and it's not clear if OpenAI is working with the U.S. government on the new model that's called Astra. And Google co-founder Larry Page has his own flying car company with one called Helix, but now his CEO is changing course. Ken Kirkland leaving the top spot after more than 4 years of running Pivotal. Tech Report, I'm Mark Mayfield.
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0: It's the weekend weather, partly cloudy tonight, sunshine tomorrow. New Jersey's biggest hits, Billy Idol's on New Jersey 101.5.

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1: Here's New Jersey Fast Traffic.
2: Most of the non-emergency construction has been suspended for the holiday weekend around New Jersey. You do have that long-term work, though, in East Brunswick on 18, both ways between Edgeboro Road and Tice's Lane. Also eastbound 80 on the shoulder between exit 64 and 64B. No major backups to report leaving New Jersey at the Lincoln Tunnel. Looks good at the Holland and the George Washington Bridge. Your next traffic update in 15 minutes. I'm Adam Walsky on New Jersey 101.5.
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2: New Jersey 101.5 instant weather. Comfortable overnights under a mostly clear sky. Lows will be in the mid to upper 50s. Nice day coming our way on Labor Day Monday with sunshine and some clouds mixed in. A high close to 80. Mainly clear Monday night. Then we'll have sun and some clouds on Tuesday. Highs into the low 80s before the humidity starts to rise Wednesday. I'm meteorologist Brian Thompson.
3: 63 degrees in the Great Garden State.

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1: Now, a check on New Jersey fast traffic.
2: Most of the non-emergency construction has been suspended for the holiday weekend around New Jersey. You do have that long-term work, though, in East Brunswick on 18, both ways between Edgeboro Road and Tice's Lane. Also eastbound 80 on the shoulder between exit 64 and 64B. No major backups to report leaving New Jersey at the Lincoln Tunnel. Looks good at the Holland and the George Washington Bridge. Your next traffic update in 15 minutes. I'm Adam Walsky on New Jersey 101.5.
3: New Jersey 101.5 instant weather. It'll be a mostly clear sky overnight. Lows will be in the mid to upper 50s, so a comfortable night and a fantastic Labor Day on Monday to wrap up the holiday weekend. We'll have sunshine and some clouds, low humidity and a high near 80. And sun will mix with some clouds on Tuesday with highs in the lower 80s. A little more humidity by Wednesday and Thursday, and eventually the chance for a thunderstorm by Thursday. I'm meteorologist Brian Thompson.
4: 63 degrees in the Great Garden State.

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1: Now, here comes New Jersey fast traffic.
2: Most of the non-emergency construction has been suspended for the holiday weekend around New Jersey. You do have that long-term work, though, in East Brunswick on 18, both ways between Edgeboro Road and Tice's Lane. Also eastbound 80 on the shoulder between exit 64 and 64B. No major backups to report leaving New Jersey at the Lincoln Tunnel. Looks good at the Holland and the George Washington Bridge. Your next traffic update in 15 minutes. I'm Adam Walsky on New Jersey 101.5.
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7: New Jersey 101.5 instant weather. We'll have a mostly clear sky overnight. Lows will be in the mid to upper 50s. For Labor Day on Monday, we'll have sunshine and some clouds. Will be a nice day. High temperatures will be up near 80. And then into Tuesday, sunshine will mix with clouds. Highs will be in the low 80s. A little more humidity by Wednesday and Thursday, and eventually we could see a thunderstorm by Thursday. I'm meteorologist Brian Thompson.
0: 63 degrees in the Great Garden State.

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1: Here's New Jersey Fast Traffic.
2: In Jersey City, we have a closure on northbound truck 1 and 9 at Duncan Avenue. That's an accident with a downed traffic light. And there's that ongoing construction on 18 both ways at Tice's Lane in East Brunswick. Leaving New Jersey, center tube of the Lincoln Tunnel closed for overnight work. No major backups at the Holland Tunnel. And we're looking good at the George Washington Bridge. Your next traffic update in 15 minutes. I'm Adam Walsky on New Jersey 101.5.
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7: New Jersey 101.5 instant weather. Comfortable overnights under a mostly clear sky. Lows will be in the mid to upper 50s. Nice day coming our way on Labor Day Monday with sunshine and some clouds mixed in. A high close to 80. Mainly clear Monday night. Then we'll have sun and some clouds on Tuesday. Highs into the low 80s before the humidity starts to rise Wednesday. I'm meteorologist Brian Thompson.
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1: Now, a check on New Jersey fast traffic.
2: In Jersey City, we have a closure on northbound truck 1 and 9 at Duncan Avenue. That's an accident with a downed traffic light. And there's that ongoing construction on 18 both ways at Tice's Lane in East Brunswick. Leaving New Jersey, center tube of the Lincoln Tunnel closed for overnight work. No major backups at the Holland Tunnel. And we're looking good at the George Washington Bridge. Your next traffic update in 15 minutes. I'm Adam Walsky on New Jersey 101.5.
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6: New Jersey 101.5 instant weather. It'll be a mostly clear sky overnight. Lows will be in the mid to upper 50s, so a comfortable night and a fantastic Labor Day on Monday to wrap up the holiday weekend. We'll have sunshine and some clouds, low humidity and a high near 80, and sun will mix with some clouds on Tuesday with highs in the lower 80s. A little more humidity by Wednesday and Thursday, and eventually the chance for a thunderstorm by Thursday. I'm meteorologist Brian Thompson.
0: New Jersey temperature, it's 62.

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1: Now, here comes New Jersey Fast Traffic.
2: In Jersey City, we have a closure on northbound truck 1 and 9 at Duncan Avenue. That's an accident with a downed traffic light. And there's that ongoing construction on 18 both ways at Tice's Lane in East Brunswick. Leaving New Jersey, center tube of the Lincoln Tunnel closed for overnight work. No major backups at the Holland Tunnel. And we're looking good at the George Washington Bridge. Your next traffic update in 15 minutes. I'm Adam Walsky on New Jersey 101.5.
3: New Jersey 101.5 instant weather. We'll have a mostly clear sky overnight. Lows will be in the mid to upper 50s. For Labor Day on Monday, we'll have sunshine and some clouds. Will be a nice day. High temperatures will be up near 80. And then into Tuesday, sunshine will mix with clouds. Highs will be in the low 80s. A little more humidity by Wednesday and Thursday, and eventually we could see a thunderstorm by Thursday. I'm meteorologist Brian Thompson.
0: New Jersey temperature, it's 62.

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1: Here's New Jersey Fast Traffic.
2: In Jersey City, we have a closure on northbound truck 1 and 9 at Duncan Avenue. That's an accident with a down traffic light. And there's that ongoing construction on 18 both ways at Tice's Lane in East Brunswick. Leaving New Jersey, center tube of the Lincoln Tunnel closed for overnight work. No major backups at the Holland Tunnel. And we're looking good at the George Washington Bridge. Your next traffic update in 15 minutes. I'm Adam Walsky on New Jersey 101.5.
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0: New Jersey 101.5 instant weather. Comfortable overnights under a mostly clear sky. Lows will be in the mid to upper 50s. Nice day coming our way on Labor Day Monday with sunshine and some clouds mixed in. A high close to 80. Mainly clear Monday night. Then we'll have sun and some clouds on Tuesday. Highs into the low 80s before the humidity starts to rise Wednesday. I'm meteorologist Brian Thompson. New Jersey temperature, it's 62.

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1: Now, a check on New Jersey fast traffic.
2: In Jersey City, we have a closure on northbound truck 1 and 9 at Duncan Avenue. That's an accident with a downed traffic light. And there's that ongoing construction on 18 both ways at Tice's Lane in East Brunswick. Leaving New Jersey, center tube of the Lincoln Tunnel closed for overnight work. No major backups at the Holland Tunnel. And we're looking good at the George Washington Bridge. Your next traffic update in 15 minutes. I'm Adam Walsky on New Jersey 101.5.
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6: New Jersey 101.5 instant weather. It'll be a mostly clear sky overnight. Lows will be in the mid to upper 50s, so a comfortable night and a fantastic Labor Day on Monday to wrap up the holiday weekend. We'll have sunshine and some clouds, low humidity and a high near 80. And sun will mix with some clouds on Tuesday with highs in the lower 80s. A little more humidity by Wednesday and Thursday, and eventually the chance for a thunderstorm by Thursday. I'm meteorologist Brian Thompson.
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1: Now, here comes New Jersey Fast Traffic.
2: In Jersey City, we have a closure on northbound truck 1 and 9 at Duncan Avenue. That's an accident with a downed traffic light. And there's that ongoing construction on 18 both ways at Tice's Lane in East Brunswick. Leaving New Jersey, center tube of the Lincoln Tunnel closed for overnight work. No major backups at the Holland Tunnel. And we're looking good at the George Washington Bridge. Your next traffic update in 15 minutes. I'm Adam Walsky on New Jersey 101.5.
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0: New Jersey 101.5 instant weather. We'll have a mostly clear sky overnight. Lows will be in the mid to upper 50s. For Labor Day on Monday, we'll have sunshine and some clouds. Will be a nice day. High temperatures will be up near 80. And then into Tuesday, sunshine will mix with clouds. Highs will be in the low 80s. A little more humidity by Wednesday and Thursday, and eventually we could see a thunderstorm by Thursday. I'm meteorologist Brian Thompson.
9: New Jersey temperature, it's 62.

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1: Here's New Jersey fast traffic.
2: In Jersey City, we have a closure on northbound truck 1 and 9 at Duncan Avenue. That's an accident with a downed traffic light. And there's that ongoing construction on 18 both ways at Tice's Lane in East Brunswick. Leaving New Jersey, center tube of the Lincoln Tunnel closed for overnight work. No major backups at the Holland Tunnel. And we're looking good at the George Washington Bridge. Your next traffic update in 15 minutes. I'm Adam Walsky on New Jersey 101.5.
3: New Jersey 101.5 instant weather. Comfortable overnights under a mostly clear sky. Lows will be in the mid to upper 50s. Nice day coming our way on Labor Day Monday with sunshine and some clouds mixed in. A high close to 80. Mainly clear Monday night. Then we'll have sun and some clouds on Tuesday. Highs into the low 80s before the humidity starts to rise Wednesday. I'm meteorologist Brian Thompson.
0: New Jersey temperature, it's 62.

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1: Now, a check on New Jersey fast traffic.
2: In Jersey City, we have a closure on northbound truck 1 and 9 at Duncan Avenue. That's an accident with a downed traffic light. And there's that ongoing construction on 18 both ways at Tice's Lane in East Brunswick. Leaving New Jersey, center tube of the Lincoln Tunnel closed for overnight work. No major backups at the Holland Tunnel. And we're looking good at the George Washington Bridge. Your next traffic update in 15 minutes. I'm Adam Walsky on New Jersey 101.5.
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4: New Jersey 101.5 instant weather. It'll be a mostly clear sky overnight. Lows will be in the mid to upper 50s, so a comfortable night and a fantastic Labor Day on Monday to wrap up the holiday weekend. We'll have sunshine and some clouds, low humidity and a high near 80, and sun will mix with some clouds on Tuesday with highs in the lower 80s. A little more humidity by Wednesday and Thursday, and eventually the chance for a thunderstorm by Thursday. I'm meteorologist Brian Thompson.
5: New Jersey temperature, it's 62.

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1: Now, here comes New Jersey Fast Traffic.
2: In Jersey City, we have a closure on northbound truck 1 and 9 at Duncan Avenue. That's an accident with a downed traffic light. And there's that ongoing construction on 18 both ways at Tice's Lane in East Brunswick. Leaving New Jersey, center tube of the Lincoln Tunnel closed for overnight work. No major backups at the Holland Tunnel. And we're looking good at the George Washington Bridge. Your next traffic update in 15 minutes. I'm Adam Walsky on New Jersey 101.5.
1: 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The Jack and Cheryl Morris Cancer Center at Robert Wood Johnson University Hospital and Rutgers Cancer Institute was recognized as a top 100 cancer program by U.S. News and World Report and a top 10 program in the New York metro area.
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8: New Jersey 101.5 instant weather. We'll have a mostly clear sky overnight. Lows will be in the mid to upper 50s. For Labor Day on Monday, we'll have sunshine and some clouds. Will be a nice day. High temperatures will be up near 80. And then into Tuesday, sunshine will mix with clouds. Highs will be in the low 80s. A little more humidity by Wednesday and Thursday. And eventually we could see a thunderstorm by Thursday. I'm meteorologist Brian Thompson.
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1: Here's New Jersey Fast Traffic.
2: In Jersey City, we have a closure on northbound truck 1 and 9 at Duncan Avenue. That's an accident with a downed traffic light. And there's that ongoing construction on 18 both ways at Tice's Lane in East Brunswick. Leaving New Jersey, center tube of the Lincoln Tunnel closed for overnight work. No major backups at the Holland Tunnel. And we're looking good at the George Washington Bridge. Your next traffic update in 15 minutes. I'm Adam Walsky on New Jersey 101.5.
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4: New Jersey 101.5 instant weather. Comfortable overnights under a mostly clear sky. Lows will be in the mid to upper 50s. Nice day coming our way on Labor Day Monday with sunshine and some clouds mixed in. A high close to 80. Mainly clear Monday night. Then we'll have sun and some clouds on Tuesday. Highs into the low 80s before the humidity starts to rise Wednesday. I'm meteorologist Brian Thompson.
0: New Jersey temperature, it's 62.

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1: Now, a check on New Jersey fast traffic.
2: In Jersey City, we have a closure on northbound truck 1 and 9 at Duncan Avenue. That's an accident with a downed traffic light. And there's that ongoing construction on 18 both ways at Tice's Lane in East Brunswick. Leaving New Jersey, center tube of the Lincoln Tunnel closed for overnight work. No major backups at the Holland Tunnel. And we're looking good at the George Washington Bridge. Your next traffic update in 15 minutes. I'm Adam Walsky on New Jersey 101.5.
0: New Jersey 101.5 instant weather. It'll be a mostly clear sky overnight. Lows will be in the mid to upper 50s, so a comfortable night and a fantastic Labor Day on Monday to wrap up the holiday weekend. We'll have sunshine and some clouds, low humidity and a high near 80, and sun will mix with some clouds on Tuesday with highs in the lower 80s, a little more humidity by Wednesday and Thursday, and eventually the chance for a thunderstorm by Thursday. I'm meteorologist Brian Thompson.
3: New Jersey temperature, it's 62.

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1: Now, here comes New Jersey Fast Traffic.
2: In Jersey City, we have a closure on northbound truck 1 and 9 at Duncan Avenue. That's an accident with a down traffic light. And there's that ongoing construction on 18 both ways at Tice's Lane in East Brunswick. Leaving New Jersey, center tube of the Lincoln Tunnel closed for overnight work. No major backups at the Holland Tunnel. And we're looking good at the George Washington Bridge. Your next traffic update in 15 minutes. I'm Adam Walsky on New Jersey 101.5.
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0: New Jersey 101.5 instant weather. We'll have a mostly clear sky overnight. Lows will be in the mid to upper 50s. For Labor Day on Monday, we'll have sunshine and some clouds. Will be a nice day. High temperatures will be up near 80. And then into Tuesday, sunshine will mix with clouds. Highs will be in the low 80s. A little more humidity by Wednesday and Thursday. And eventually we could see a thunderstorm by Thursday. I'm meteorologist Brian Thompson.
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1: Here's New Jersey Fast Traffic.
2: In Jersey City, we have a closure on northbound truck 1 and 9 at Duncan Avenue. That's an accident with a down traffic light. And there's that ongoing construction on 18 both ways at Tice's Lane in East Brunswick. Leaving New Jersey, center tube of the Lincoln Tunnel closed for overnight work. No major backups at the Holland Tunnel. And we're looking good at the George Washington Bridge. Your next traffic update in 15 minutes. I'm Adam Walsky on New Jersey 101.5.
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0: New Jersey 101.5 instant weather. Comfortable overnights under a mostly clear sky. Lows will be in the mid to upper 50s. Nice day coming our way on Labor Day Monday with sunshine and some clouds mixed in. A high close to 80. Mainly clear Monday night, and then we'll have sun and some clouds on Tuesday. Highs into the low 80s before the humidity starts to rise Wednesday. I'm meteorologist Brian Thompson.
6: It is 61 across New Jersey.

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1: Now, a check on New Jersey fast traffic.
2: In Jersey City, we have a closure on northbound truck 1 and 9 at Duncan Avenue. That's an accident with a downed traffic light. And there's that ongoing construction on 18 both ways at Tice's Lane in East Brunswick. Leaving New Jersey, center tube of the Lincoln Tunnel closed for overnight work. No major backups at the Holland Tunnel. And we're looking good at the George Washington Bridge. Your next traffic update in 15 minutes. I'm Adam Walsky on New Jersey 101.5.
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0: New Jersey 101.5 instant weather. It'll be a mostly clear sky overnight. Lows will be in the mid to upper 50s, so a comfortable night and a fantastic Labor Day on Monday to wrap up the holiday weekend. We'll have sunshine and some clouds, low humidity and a high near 80, and sun will mix with some clouds on Tuesday with highs in the lower 80s, a little more humidity by Wednesday and Thursday, and eventually the chance for a thunderstorm by Thursday. I'm meteorologist Brian Thompson.
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1: Now, here comes New Jersey Fast Traffic.
2: Hip closure now on 80. It is shut down in both directions between exits 42 and 39. That's because of an overturned tractor trailer. And in Jersey City, northbound truck 1 and 9 remain shut down at Duncan Avenue. That's because of an accident with a downed traffic light. If you're leaving New Jersey, center tube of the Lincoln Tunnel is closed for overnight work. No major backups at the Holland or the George Washington Bridge. Your next traffic update in 15 minutes. I'm Adam Walsky on New Jersey 101.5.
3: New Jersey 101.5 instant weather. We'll have a mostly clear sky overnight. Lows will be in the mid to upper 50s. For Labor Day on Monday, we'll have sunshine and some clouds. Will be a nice day. High temperatures will be up near 80. And then into Tuesday, sunshine will mix with clouds. Highs will be in the low 80s. A little more humidity by Wednesday and Thursday, and eventually we could see a thunderstorm by Thursday. I'm meteorologist Brian Thompson.
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1: Here's New Jersey fast traffic.
2: Hip closure now on 80. It is shut down in both directions between exits 42 and 39. That's because of an overturned tractor trailer. And in Jersey City, northbound truck 1 and 9 remain shut down at Duncan Avenue. That's because of an accident with a downed traffic light. If you're leaving New Jersey, center tube of the Lincoln Tunnel is closed for overnight work. No major backups at the Holland or the George Washington Bridge. Your next traffic update in 15 minutes. I'm Adam Walsky on New Jersey 101.5.
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0: New Jersey 101.5 instant weather. Comfortable overnights under a mostly clear sky. Lows will be in the mid to upper 50s. Nice day coming our way on Labor Day Monday with sunshine and some clouds mixed in. A high close to 80. Mainly clear Monday night. Then we'll have sun and some clouds on Tuesday. Highs into the low 80s before the humidity starts to rise Wednesday. I'm meteorologist Brian Thompson.
8: Your New Jersey temperature is 60.

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1: Now, a check on New Jersey fast traffic.
2: Pip closure now on 80. It is shut down in both directions between exits 42 and 39. That's because of an overturned tractor trailer. And in Jersey City, northbound truck 1 and 9 remain shut down at Duncan Avenue. That's because of an accident with a downed traffic light. If you're leaving New Jersey, center tube of the Lincoln Tunnel is closed for overnight work. No major backups at the Holland or the George Washington Bridge. Your next traffic update in 15 minutes. I'm Adam Walsky on New Jersey 101.5.
1: 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The Jack and Cheryl Morris Cancer Center at Robert Wood Johnson University Hospital and Rutgers Cancer Institute was recognized as a top 100 cancer program by U.S. News and World Report and a top 10 program in the New York metro area. Think about how people...
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0: New Jersey 101.5 instant weather. It'll be a mostly clear sky overnight. Lows will be in the mid to upper 50s, so a comfortable night and a fantastic Labor Day on Monday to wrap up the holiday weekend. We'll have sunshine and some clouds, low humidity and a high near 80, and sun will mix with some clouds on Tuesday with highs in the lower 80s. A little more humidity by Wednesday and Thursday, and eventually the chance for a thunderstorm by Thursday. I'm meteorologist Brian Thompson.
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1: Now, here comes New Jersey Fast Traffic.
2: 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A closure of Route 80 in Parsippany in both directions between exit 42 and 39. It's a flipped over tractor trailer, and also a closure in Jersey City of Truck Route 1 and 9 north between Duncan Avenue and Sip Avenue. That's all because of a down traffic signal. 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Next report in 15 minutes. I'm Tom Rivers on New Jersey 101.5.
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10: Hefty. New Jersey 101.5 instant weather. We'll have a mostly clear sky overnight. Lows will be in the mid to upper 50s. For Labor Day on Monday, we'll have sunshine and some clouds. Will be a nice day. High temperatures will be up near 80. And then into Tuesday, sunshine will mix with clouds. Highs will be in the low 80s. A little more humidity by Wednesday and Thursday. And eventually we could see a thunderstorm by Thursday. I'm meteorologist Brian Thompson.
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1: Here's New Jersey Fast Traffic.
2: Still a closure on Route 80 this morning. 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Route 80 in the Denville vicinity is closed both directions between exit 42 and 39. It's a flipped over tractor trailer. Truck Route 109 is closed on the northbound side in Jersey City between Duncan Avenue and Sip Avenue. That's a down traffic signal. And because it is a holiday, NJ Transit is running on a weekend major holiday schedule. Pretty much the same on the PATH trains. 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
3: New Jersey 101.5 instant weather. Comfortable overnights under a mostly clear sky. Lows will be in the mid to upper 50s. Nice day coming our way on Labor Day Monday with sunshine and some clouds mixed in. A high close to 80. Mainly clear Monday night, then we'll have sun and some clouds on Tuesday. Highs into the low 80s before the humidity starts to rise Wednesday. I'm meteorologist Brian Thompson.
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1: Now, a check on New Jersey fast traffic.
2: A couple of big problems this early holiday Monday. 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First of all, Route 80 is closed in both directions in the Denville-Parsippany area between exit 39 and 42. It's a flipped over tractor-trailer. And truck Route 1 and 9 is shut down in Jersey City, northbound between Duncan and Sip Avenue. That's a down traffic signal. 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Next report in 15 minutes. 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

0: This year marks 25 years since September 11, 2001. 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
4: New Jersey 101.5 instant weather. It'll be a mostly clear sky overnight. Lows will be in the mid to upper 50s, so a comfortable night and a fantastic Labor Day on Monday to wrap up the holiday weekend. We'll have sunshine and some clouds, low humidity and a high near 80, and sun will mix with some clouds on Tuesday with highs in the lower 80s, a little more humidity by Wednesday and Thursday, and eventually the chance for a thunderstorm by Thursday. I'm meteorologist Brian Thompson.
5: Your New Jersey temperature is 60.

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1: Now, here comes New Jersey Fast Traffic.
2: We have a couple of big closures on the traffic map this early holiday morning. 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First of all, Route 80 is shut down each way in the Denville-Parsippany area between exit 42 and 39. Flipped over tractor-trailer stay with 46. And also, truck Route 109 is shut down north in Jersey City between Duncan and Sip Avenue. That's a down traffic signal. NJ Transit's running on a weekend major holiday schedule. 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Next report in 15 minutes. 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
1: 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The Jack and Cheryl Morris Cancer Center at Robert Wood Johnson University Hospital and Rutgers Cancer Institute was recognized as a top 100 cancer program by U.S. News and World Report and a top 10 program in the New York metro area.
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19: New Jersey 101.5 instant weather. We'll have a mostly clear sky overnight. Lows will be in the mid to upper 50s. For Labor Day on Monday, we'll have sunshine and some clouds. Will be a nice day. High temperatures will be up near 80. And then into Tuesday, sunshine will mix with clouds. Highs will be in the low 80s. A little more humidity by Wednesday and Thursday, and eventually we could see a thunderstorm by Thursday. I'm meteorologist Brian Thompson.
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1: 6 a.m. and at morning, brew is on. Welcome to Labor Day, my friend. Mike Brandt on the Yacht Rock Labor Day weekend. Kicking off this hour with, well, Hall & Oates, New Jersey 101.5.

0: It's considered one of those staples of yacht rock and a great way to kick off today's show. Hall & Oates, you make my dreams come true. New Jersey Charm Time, 6:03. Good morning, hour number one on our Labor Day get-together. Mike Brandt with you in for the morning show, playing Jersey's biggest hits on a Yacht Rock Labor Day weekend. And coming up this hour, back-to-back hits of Yacht Rock from Toto, Atlanta Rhythm Section, Steely Dan, and more. We're going to do some brain teasers today about Labor Day and Labor Day percentages. That's going to be a good time. That brew is hot, so pour that cup of coffee and let's have some fun. And joining us this Labor Day morning, the one and only Tom Rivers in New Jersey Fast Traffic. Good morning, Tom.
1: Oh, good morning, Mike. It's a holiday Monday, and I can't say that we're off to a quiet start because we're not. 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We have a closure on Route 80 each way between Denville and Parsippany at exit 42 to 39, flipped over tractor trailer, and truck Route 109 in Jersey City is closed north of Duncan Avenue. That's a down traffic signal. In addition to that, NJ Transit running on a weekend major holiday schedule for today. FarmSafe 811 starts with you. 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Always keep safety in the back of your mind. Just stay humble. 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Next report in 15 minutes. I'm Tom Rivers on New Jersey 101.5.
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1: Alrighty, your instant weekend weather. Labor Day, Monday morning, 6:10. Mike in for the morning show. We're about 20 minutes away from the start of sunrise, around 6:29 at the coast, a few minutes later for everyone else. And a spectacular Labor Day in store for us. Sunny to partly cloudy, highs near 80. Mainly clear skies tonight. We're going to drop to the mid-50s. Then copy and paste for your Tuesday. Sunny to partly cloudy, highs once again near 80. And New Jersey weather brought to you by the 9/11 Memorial Stair Climb. This year marks 25 years since 9/11. 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For this hour, you're at 62, kicking off this back-to-back block with Steely Dan and Peg. It's a Yacht Rock Labor Day weekend on New Jersey 101.5. Good morning.

0: That's Atlanta Rhythm Section. So into you before that, Steely Dan and Peg on our Yacht Rock Labor Day weekend. New Jersey Charm Time, 6:19. More back-to-back Yacht Rock hits coming up a little bit later this hour. Right now, Tom's here for a look at the roads. New Jersey Fast Traffic.
1: All right, Mike, we've got two big problems continuing this morning. 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A continuing closure of Route 80 in both directions, Parsippany and Denville, between 39 and 42. Flipped over tractor trailer. Stay with 46. And truck route 109 north in Jersey City closed to Duncan Avenue. That's a down traffic light. It's the most wonderful time of the year at Staples. 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Staples, that was easy. Next report in 15 minutes from the D'Agostino Law Bite Back Traffic Desk. 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
0: Alrighty, Tom, in your instant weekend weather, 6:20 Monday morning. Mike in for the morning show. A spectacular Labor Day in store for us. Sunny to partly cloudy, lower humidity, temperatures around 80. It's 66 in Wildwood, Mount Holly 63, Hackettstown 54, Jersey's biggest hits, and yes, New Jersey 101.5. Good

It's Tears for Fears, New Jersey 101.5. Mike Brandt in for the morning show, 628. Coming up after Hathaway, your first brain teaser, Labor Day brain teaser of the morning. Hang tight. What is love?

0: New Jersey Chime Time, 6:32. Good morning, my friend Mike Brandt, on the Labor Day Yacht Rock weekend. Another double shot on the way, coming up in about 10 minutes. And yes, we're still going to do some of the brain teasers. It is a holiday weekend after all, and that's coming up in just a moment. Quick reminder, looking forward to next weekend. Join me, Mike Brandt, as we broadcast live for our first local summer edition on the Asbury Park 1-800 Gambler Boardwalk Studio. Yeah, that's going to happen next Saturday, September 12th. I'll be out there from 9 a.m. to 3 p.m. broadcasting live between 3rd and 4th Avenues. Now, a quick reminder, if you or someone you know has a gambling problem, that help is available. 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Oh, by the way, remember, the beaches are going to be free once again. No more beach badges on local summer. One of the beautiful things about it, the water is nice and warm. So hope you can join me. Hope to see you then. All right, brain teaser on the way. But first, here's Tom, New Jersey Fast Traffic.
1: Well, if you headed for the shore for one last hurrah, you've got a good-looking ride on the Garden State Parkway. As I always say, get it while the getting's good. 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Not so good on Route 80. That's still closed between Denville and Parsippany at exit 42 to 39. Flipped over tractor-trailer, stay with 46. NJ Transit's running on a weekend major holiday schedule today. 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I'm Tom Rivers on New Jersey 101.5.
0: All right, my friend, get the app chat ready. We are going to be app chat exclusive this Labor Day Monday morning. Here's your question. The theme, all about Labor Day weekend. Here you go. According to a recent survey, 30% said they plan not to do this over the Labor Day holiday weekend. What is it? And that really includes today. According to a recent survey, 30% said they plan not to do this over the Labor Day holiday weekend. If you think you know, you want to play along, hit me up on the app chat. Remember, we're app chat exclusive this Labor Day Monday morning, playing for fun. Good luck.
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9: All right, your instant weekend weather. Monday morning, 6:40, Mike in for the morning show. A beautiful Labor Day in store for us. Sunny to partly cloudy, highs near 80. Mainly clear skies tonight. We're going to drop to the mid-50s. And another nice day on Tuesday, sunny to partly cloudy, highs once again near 80. 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In Spring Lake at 61, Glassboro 60, Hamilton 59 on a Yacht Rock Labor Day weekend. Kicking off this back-to-back block with Toto in Africa. And your brain teaser this morning, according to a recent survey, 30% said they plan not to do this over the Labor Day holiday weekend. That really includes today. I see your guesses coming in on the app chat. I'll share them and the answer on the way. New Jersey 101.5, good morning.

0: That's Al Stewart, Time Passages. Before that, Toto in Africa on our Labor Day Yacht Rock weekend. As we conclude this brain teaser, according to a recent survey, 30% said they plan not to do this over the Labor Day holiday weekend, which really includes today. At our App Chat, remember we're App Chat exclusive this morning. Jackie in Forkett River says, shopping. Not going to shop at all. Not at all. Mike in Sayreville says, going to the beach. All right, well, I can see you're in Sayreville. The crowds, I understand it. And Anna in Manchester says, see unwanted relatives. I think that percentage could be higher. Those are all great guesses. The correct answer is New Jersey 101.5. Household chores. Yeah, according to a recent survey, 30% said they will not do any kind of household chores today. Well, they didn't do it all weekend, but especially today. Thanks for playing along. Chime time is 6:50, and good morning to our friend JC in Lawrenceville. Looking to hang out in Asbury Park next Saturday. Appreciate that, buddy. We're going to be between 3rd and 4th Avenues at our Boardwalk Studio. 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Yeah, it'll be our first local summer broadcast. It'll be a good time. All right. Here's Tom, New Jersey Fast Traffic.
1: All right, Mike, we still have a couple of closures lighting up the traffic map this morning. 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First thing is Route 80. That's been closed each way between exit 39, 42, that in the Denville, Parsippany area. Flip different tractor trailer. Let's stay with Route 46. And also Truck Route 109 North in Jersey City, a closure up at Duncan Avenue. It's a down traffic signal. Otherwise, roads are looking really good. NJ Transit, they're on a weekend major holiday schedule for this Labor Day. Sleep falling short? 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Next report in 15 minutes from the D'Agostino Law Bite Back Traffic Desk. I'm Tom Rivers on New Jersey 101.5.
0: 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All right, my friend, coming up in 5, we're going to feel a little hungry for that Jersey Shore report. A double hint on the way. Hang tight.

0: 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The Jack and Cheryl Morris Cancer Center at Robert Wood Johnson University Hospital and Rutgers Cancer Institute was recognized as a top 100 cancer program by U.S. News and World Report and a top 10 program in the New York metro area.
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18: All right, my friends, a quick peek at your Jersey Shore report. Labor Day Monday morning, 6:58. Green flags mostly up and down the shore. There'll be an occasional yellow, so watch out for that. Water temperatures warm, 75 to 80, about the warmest it gets all year round. UV's about a 7, and low tide striking just after 10:30 this morning. The complete Jersey Shore report right now at our app at nj1015.com. Great weather today, highs near 80. Lavalette, you're at 62, Millville 61, Perth Amboy 65.

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1: 7 a.m. in that morning, brew is on. Good morning.

0: Paul McCartney and Wings to kick off this hour. New Jersey Chime Time, 7:05. Good morning, my friend. Hour number two of our Labor Day get-together. Mike Brandt hanging with you on a Yacht Rock Labor Day weekend. And speaking of Yacht Rock, we have two back-to-back shots coming up this hour. Artists, Fleetwood Mac, Captain and Tennille, George Benson, and more. We are going to do some brain teasers this morning. It's all about Labor Day, and it's going to get you thinking, so it'll be a good time as we celebrate you, the laborer. That brew is hot, so pour that cup of coffee. Let's have some fun. And with that road check, it's the one and only Tom Rivers and New Jersey Fast Traffic.
1: Mike, it figures to be a quiet ride on the roads, right? It's a holiday? Not so. We've got a closure continuing Route 80 through Denville and Parsippany between exit 42 and 39. Flipped over tractor trailer stay with Route 46. And a continuing closure truck Route 109 north in Jersey City between Duncan and Sip Avenue. That's a down traffic signal. And we just got this in. If you're coming south on the New Jersey Turnpike truck lanes, the off-ramp to the Thomas Edison Service Area in Woodbridge, that's

0: partially blocked. There's a crash on that ramp. Next report in 15 minutes. I'm Tom Rivers on New Jersey 101.5.
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5: All right, your instant weekend weather. Mike in for the morning show. Labor Day, Monday, 7-11, and a beautiful forecast in store for us. Sunny to partly cloudy today. Low humidity, temperatures near 80. Mainly clear skies tonight. We're going to drop through to 50s. Then Tuesday, pretty much a copy and paste situation. Sunny to partly cloudy, highs once again near 80. And New Jersey weather brought to you by Edison Nissan. Looking for a Nissan this fall? Then head to Edison Nissan and take advantage of their fall specials. Come see what's on the lot right now at Edison Nissan at 401 US Highway 1 in Edison and online at myedisonnissan.com. 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Red Bank, you're at 69, Morrisville, 55. Seabright, where we're setting sail for this double shot of our Yacht Rock hits. It is 65, and kicking it off, it's the Captain. Captain Tennell, that is. Love will keep us together. New Jersey 101.5 and Yacht Rock Labor Day weekend. Good morning.

0: 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That is Dreams. Before that, Captain and Tennell. 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
0: New Jersey Chime Time 7:20. Road check time, not as quiet as we'd hope. Tom has a look. New Jersey Fast Traffic.
2: All right, Mike, we've got a tiny bit of good news on Route 80. This report is sponsored by Aleve. They managed to get one lane open on 80 on the westbound side in Parsippany at exit 42 heading out to 39. Tractor-trailer accident still being clear. The eastbound side of 80 is still completely closed between exit 39 and 42. Stay with Route 46. Truck Route 1 and 9 in Jersey City still closed north of Duncan Avenue. That's a down traffic signal. Good-looking start on the parkway and the turnpike so far this holiday morning. And don't forget NJ Transit. They're running on a weekend major holiday schedule. When traffic slows you down, pain can make the ride feel even longer. With just one pill, Aleve provides up to 12 hours of pain relief, so you can put pain in the rear view. Use as directed. Next report in 15 minutes from the D'Agostino Law Bite Back Traffic Desk. I'm Tom Rivers on New Jersey 101.5.
0: Sunshine today, highs near 80. Santana, Rob.

Bon Jovi, Living on a Prayer, New Jersey, 101.5. Good morning, my friend. Happy Labor Day. Mike in for the morning show. Monday morning, 7:28, coming up after Sultans of Swing, your next brain teaser to get you thinking. And then, about 15 minutes from now, your next double shot of...

0: You know, one thing about the app chat this morning you may have noticed is that my show is not on there right now. That show is Bill Spadia and the Morning Crew. Yep, Chime Time 7:34. Mike Brandt in for Bill Spadia and the Morning Show. Jersey's biggest hits on a Labor Day Yacht Rock weekend. Yeah, that's just because it, for some reason, didn't flip over. So, but I will get your app chat. We're app chat exclusive this morning. I will get it no matter who you send it to, and you can find my name on the list as well. So just want to put it out there that I will get your app chat. We do have the brain teaser coming up. But yeah, we're setting sail this weekend for one last summer cruise, a Yacht Rock Labor Day weekend. You're invited to join us for featuring double shots of Jersey's biggest Yacht Rock hits. We got more coming up in a little over 5 minutes from now. 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Exit 6A off the New Jersey Turnpike. 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All right. The brain teaser about Labor Day on the way, but right now, Tom's back. New Jersey back. Traffic.
1: All right, Mike. A tractor-trailer accident that happened in the 4 o'clock hour this morning is still making a mess of Route 80. The eastbound side of 80 completely closed at exit 39 down to 42. Westbound, they've gotten one lane reopened, but still a definite place to avoid. Stay with Route 46 instead. There's also a closure of Truck Route 109 north in Jersey City, Duncan Avenue to Sip Avenue. That's another accident being cleared. And beyond the turnpike coming down the truck lane south, the off-ramp to the service area, Thomas Edison service area, that's blocked or partially blocked anyway. It's an accident being cleared. NJ Transit running on a weekend major holiday schedule today. Next report in 15 minutes. I'm Tom Rivers on New Jersey 101.5.
0: 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Remember, we're app chat exclusive this Labor Day Monday morning. Doesn't matter what name you send it to, I'll get the app chat. Here's your question for this hour. According to a recent survey, 13% said Labor Day officially marks the beginning of this. What is it? What can it be? According to a recent survey, 13% said Labor Day today officially marks the beginning of this. If you think you know what it is and you want to play along, hit me up on the app chat. Remember, we're app chat exclusive this Labor Day Monday morning. Good luck.
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And it's Mike Brandt in for Bill Spadia and the morning show. It is Labor Day Monday, being a holiday, they're all off, and we're cranking out the hits. Your instant weekend weather, your holiday weekend weather, 7:42 Monday morning. Just a beautiful day, sunny to partly cloudy, temperatures near 80, mainly clear skies tonight. We're going to drop through to 50s. Then for your Tuesday, copy and paste, sunny to partly cloudy, highs again around 80. 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Rahway, you're at 64, Cherry Hill, 64, Atlantic City, where we're setting sail for this go on our Yacht Rock Labor Day weekend. You're also at 64. And our brain teaser this hour, according to a recent survey, 13% said Labor Day officially marks the beginning of this. If you think you know, hit me up on the app chat. We're app chat exclusive. Right now, it's one of two of our Yacht Rock hits, George Benson, New Jersey 101.5. Good morning.

0: It's Rupert Holmes helping us escape with a little pina colada. Before that, George Benson, Turn Your Love Around on our Yacht Rock Double Play weekend. According to a recent survey, 13% said Labor Day officially marks the beginning of this. We got a big pumpkin spice crew on our App Chat. Remember, App Chat exclusive. Tara and Jackson, David in Tuckerton, and Sarah in Cherry Hill, all leading toward the pumpkin spice. However, there is one that got it. Tommy in South Brunswick. You just scored a
1: touchdown!
0: Because the correct answer is
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0: Football season. Yep, that was Tommy's guess. 13% said Labor Day officially marks the beginning of football season. Yeah. Keith, I didn't forget about you in East Windsor. You're saying the start of school season. Yeah, absolutely. It does mark that. JC in Lawrenceville going with the start of autumn. And Brenda in Sukasana saying the end of our Jersey summer. Yeah, those are all right. But again, football was what 13% thought. New Jersey Chime Time, 7:51. Let's get right to the roads and Tom. New Jersey Fast Traffic.
3: All right, Mike, it's a great-looking start to a holiday Monday. Weather-wise, traffic-wise, we got a few problems. This report is sponsored by Allstate. Route 80 is still closed on the eastbound side, coming in through the Denville and Parsippany area to get 39 to 42. Tractor-trailer accidents been there for a few hours. Just one westbound lane is getting through at exit 42 out towards 39. Stay with Route 46. And truck Route 109 still with a closure north between Duncan and Sip Avenue. That's a down traffic signal. NJ Transit, they're on a weekend major holiday schedule today. So far, pretty good trip along the parkway to and from the shore. 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Next report in 15 minutes from the D'Agostino Law Bite Back Traffic Desk. I'm Tom Rivers on New Jersey 101.5.
0: 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They've got offices throughout New Jersey. 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All right, my friends, coming up in five, a little gin with your Jersey Shore Report. Yeah, hang tight.
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0: Tide's a little high right now, but it's on its way out. Low tide hitting just after 10:30 this morning. Water temperature 75 to 80. Beautiful day for the beach. Sunny and partly cloudy. Highs near 80. Manalo, you're at 63. Salem 64. Monroe 58. Tell me,

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1: Just after 8 a.m. in that morning, Brew is on. 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
1: 8:02 to be exact. That is your chime time, and it's hour number three of our Labor Day get-together. Mike Brandt with you, Jersey's biggest hits on a Yacht Rock Labor Day weekend in for the morning show. And this hour got some great Yacht Rock classics from Gary White, Boz Scaggs, America, one of my favorites. And our brain teaser coming up this hour. Well, it's all about Labor Day all morning long, and it's App Chat exclusive, so just hit me up over there. It's going to be a great time. That brew is hot, so pour that cup of coffee and let's have some fun. Alrighty, Tom, you're up. New Jersey Fast Traffic.
3: All right, Mike, it looks like it's going to be a great beach day, and so far it's a good ride getting there along the Garden State Parkway and all the roadways feeding down to the beaches. However, we still have a closure of Route 80 in the Denville area, eastbound at 8 to 39 to 42. That's a tractor-trailer accident. Westbound, just one lane getting through. Stay with Route 46. Still have a closure of Truck Route 109 north in Jersey City between Duncan and Sip Avenue. That's a down traffic signal. One train note, NJ Transit running on a weekend major holiday schedule on this Labor Day. Next report in 15 minutes. I'm Tom Rivers on New Jersey 101.5.
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1: All right, your instant holiday weekend weather. Mike in for the morning show, 8:10, and just absolutely beautiful for your Labor Day. Sunny to partly cloudy, low humidity, temperatures near 80, mainly clear skies continue tonight. We're going to drop through to 50s. Then for your Tuesday, sunny to partly cloudy, another nice day, highs once again near 80. 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Hillsboro, you're at 57, Trenton 60, Margate 66, where we're setting sail for this block of our Yacht Rock hits on a Yacht Rock Labor Day weekend. First up, America, You Can Do Magic. It's one of my favorites. New Jersey, 101.5, Jersey's biggest hits. Good morning.
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0: just the two of us. Before that, you can do magic on our Yacht Rock Labor Day weekend. New Jersey Chime Time 818, and another double shot of your favorite Yacht Rock classics coming up a little bit later this hour. Right now, road check time, it's Tom, New Jersey Fast Traffic.
1: All right, Mike, the good news is it's looking good. Getting to the shore, Garden State Parkway, New Jersey Turnpike, not bad. 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The bad news is we still have a closure in Denville, eastbound side of Route 80 at exit 39 to 42. Tractor-trailer accident from earlier this morning, westbound, just one lane getting through at exit 42 to 39. Let's stay with Route 46. Truck route of 109 still closed in Jersey City between Duncan and Sip Avenue. That's a down traffic signal. 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Next report in 15 minutes from the D'Agostino Law Bite Back Traffic Desk. I'm Tom Rivers on New Jersey 101.5.
0: Beautiful weather for your Labor Day Sunday to partly cloudy temperatures near 80, low humidity. Jackson, you're at 56 Vineland, 68 Sandy Hook, 67. Tommy Tuto, Jersey's biggest hits, New

0: It's Donna Summer working hard for that money. Yeah, that's what we do. That's why we get to be rewarded today on Labor Day, celebrating you. New Jersey 101.5. Although, to be honest, us laborers do deserve more than one day. But I'm just saying. Chime time, 8:35. Hey, the kids are also working hard, and they're back in school. 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Some, a few of the smarter ones, are starting after today. 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It's a Yacht Rock Labor Day weekend. Another double shots of your favorite Yacht Rock classics coming up. And a quick brain teaser about Labor Day right after a check on the roads and New Jersey Fast Traffic.
1: All right, Mike, we've got a nice sunny start to a Labor Day holiday, and looking at some of the roads going to the beaches, not bad. 36 down to Sandy Hook, 37 headed for Seaside, and 72 down to LBI. They're all wide open for you. The parkway is still doing well. What's not doing well is Route 80. Still have a closure of eastbound 80 in Denville at exit 39 to 42. Tractor-trailer accident from much earlier this morning. Westbound side, multiple lanes are closed. Let's stay with Route 46. They did reopen truck route 109 north in Jersey City. A down traffic light has been taken care of. Next report in 15 minutes. I'm Tom Rivers on New Jersey 101.5.
0: 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All right, my friend, get the app chat ready. We're app chat exclusive this Labor Day Monday morning. Doesn't matter what name you send it to. I know it says Bill Spadia. I am here. I will get the app chat. Here is your question for this hour. According to a recent survey, 9% of Americans believe Labor Day is meant to celebrate this. What is it? What are we supposed to celebrate today, according to them? According to a recent survey, 9% of Americans believe Labor Day is meant to celebrate this. If you want to take a guess, hit me up on the app chat. Remember, we're app chat exclusive. This Labor Day, Monday morning, playing for fun. Good luck.

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1: All right, your instant weekend weather, Labor Day, Monday morning. Mike Brandt in for Bill Spadia. Just beautiful weather today. Sunny to partly cloudy. Temperatures near 80. Mainly clear skies today. Going to drop through to 50s. Then for your Tuesday, sunny to partly cloudy. Another nice day near 80. 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Westfield, you're at 61, Woodbury 66, Manasquan, where we're setting sail for our next Yacht Rock party. It's 65, and according to a recent survey, 9% of Americans believe Labor Day is meant to celebrate this. If you want to take a guess, hit me up on the App Chat. We're App Chat exclusive. One of two of our Yacht Rock classics, kicking it off with

0: That's Gary Wright, Dream Weaver. Before that, Boz Scaggs and Lowdown on our Yacht Rock Labor Day weekend. As we wrap up this brain teaser, according to a recent survey, 9% of Americans believe Labor Day is meant to celebrate this. A couple of guesses on our app chat. Mel in Tom's River, celebrating the end of summer and getting back to school or work. Lori in Hillsborough, good morning, my friend, saying, your guess is great, having a baby. All Labor Day, I get it. those are great guesses. The correct answer is New Jersey 101.5. Celebrating the official start of autumn. And Bella in Philly, you were the closest. You said the change of the seasons. Although, technically speaking, fall doesn't begin for another few weeks or so. It is the unofficial end of summer, though, at least at the Jersey Shore. Chime time, 8:51. Mike Brandt with you, Jersey's biggest hits. Hey, looking ahead to next weekend, we're going to celebrate local summer. 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
1: All right, Mike, it looks like we've got some better news on Route 80. 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They've managed to get some traffic through now on the eastbound side of 80. It's two lanes that are blocked between exit 39 and 42. Remnants of a tractor-trailer accident from this morning. Westbound side of 80, three lanes are still closed between exit 42 and 39. 46, still the better idea. Not bad heading for the shore. Garden State Parkway, New Jersey Turnpike. Everything looks to be in very good shape. 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Next report in 15 minutes from the D'Agostino Law Bike Back Traffic Desk. I'm Tom Rivers on New Jersey 101.5.
0: 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JC in Lawrenceville, I saw your app chat come in late. Celebrating Halloween. Yeah, we're going to be doing that soon as well. Coming up at 5, a quick peek at your Jersey Shore report. Still beach season, so we're going to do that in a moment. Hang tight.
2: 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The Jack and Cheryl Morris Cancer Center at Robert Wood Johnson University Hospital and Rutgers Cancer Institute was recognized as a top 100 cancer program by U.S. News and World Report and a top 10 program in the New York metro area.
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9: A quick peek at your Jersey Shore report as we approach 9 a.m. Mainly green flags today. Water temperatures beautiful, 75 to 80. We're in low tide right now. UV not too bad. It's at 7. But you still got to put the sunscreen on, even though it's later summer. So keep that in mind. As for the weather, beautiful. Sunny to partly cloudy. Temperatures around 80. Brigantine, you're at 69. Flemington, 62. Colts Neck, 64. Jersey's biggest hits, Van Halen and Jump. New Jersey 101.5. Good morning. I get up.

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1: Just after 9 a.m. and that morning brew is on. Good morning. New Jersey 101.5. 9:04 to be exact. That's your chime time, and it's hour number four of our Labor Day morning get together. Mike Brandt with you in for Bill Spadia on a Yacht Rock Labor Day weekend. Speaking of Yacht Rock, we got some great back-to-back hits. Some of the artists, Hole & Oates, Sanford Townsend Band, Hughes Corporation, and more on the way. Your brain teaser all about Labor Day. We got another good one coming up in about 30. It's going to be a good time. That brew is hot, so pour that cup of coffee and let's have some fun. And back with Brocheck, Mr. Tom Rivers, and New Jersey Fast Traffic.
2: All right, Mike, the big delays on Route 80 are on the westbound side coming out through Parsippany and Denville. Between exit 42 and 39, they've got three lanes blocked, flipped over tractor-trailer crash yet to be cleared. It's getting better on the eastbound side, but now just the left lane blocked between exit 39 and 42. Let's stay with Route 46, though, to play it safe. We're not doing badly, heading for the shore, Garden State Parkway. New Jersey Turnpike traffic in good shape. NJ Transit on a weekend major holiday schedule on this Labor Day. Next report in 15 minutes. I'm Tom Rivers on New Jersey 101.5.
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1: All righty, your instant holiday weekend weather. Mike Brent in for Bill Spadia this Labor Day Monday morning, 9/11. Sunny to partly cloudy for your Labor Day. Beautiful, low humidity, temperatures around 80. Mainly clear skies tonight. We're going to drop through to 50s and another nice day on Tuesday. Sunny to partly cloudy, highs once again around 80. And New Jersey weather brought to you by the 9/11 Memorial Stair Climb. This year marks 25 years since 9/11. 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Piscataway, you're at 64. It's Mahwah 62. Surf City, we're setting sail for our next Yacht Rock party. It is 71, and we're going to start off this hour. The back-to-back hits. First up, Hughes Corporation, Rock the Boat, New Jersey 101.5.

0: That's Sanford Townsend Band. Smoke from a Distant Fire? No, not a fire from Canada. Before that was Hughes Corporation, Rock the Boat on our Yacht Rock Labor Day weekend. Chime Time 918 and another double shot of your favorite Yacht Rock classics on the way. A little after 9:30. Right now, road check with Tom, New Jersey Fast Traffic.
1: All right, Mike, Parkway traffic looking pretty good this holiday Monday. Bound for the shore. This report is sponsored by Staples. Traffic is still very busy on Route 80, especially west in Parsippany at exit 42 to 39. Cleanup of a tractor-trailer accident eastbound side, just the left lane block. Let's stay with Route 46. Heading for the beaches, 138 to Belmar, 33 heading down towards the Ocean Grove area. Moving well, not bad on the AC Expressway. 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Staples, that was easy. Next report in 15 minutes from the D'Agostino Law Bite Back Traffic Desk. 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
0: Absolutely spectacular weather for your Labor Day Sunday. Partly cloudy, low humidity, temperatures near 80. Lakewood, you're at 66. Hoboken, 67. Stone Harbor, 72. Modern English.

0: feeling electrified on this Yacht Rock Double Play Weekend. No, that's not Yacht Rock. We got some more back-to-back Yacht Rock hits on the way. That's Eddie Grant. New Jersey Chime Time, 9:35. And yeah, we're inviting you to set sail with us for one last summer cruise. It's a Yacht Rock Labor Day weekend featuring double shots of Jersey's biggest Yacht Rock hits and more on the way in just a little over 5 minutes. 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And your brain teaser about Labor Day coming up after a road check with Tom in New Jersey Fast Traffic.
1: All right, Mike, it looks like the only thing we've had on the parkway to watch for has been a northbound crash up at exit 149. That's in the right lane. 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Meanwhile, the traffic on Route 80 is still in bad shape, especially westbound Parsippany out through Denville at exit 42 to 39. Three lanes are still blocked, flipped over tractor-trailer accident. Eastbound, just the left lane closed. 46 still the better idea. Don't forget, NJ Transit running on a weekend major holiday schedule today. 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Next report in 15 minutes. 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
0: 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Alrighty, it's time for this hour's brain teaser for your Labor Day Monday. Remember, we're App Chat exclusive if you want to play along. Doesn't matter what name you send your response to. I will get it either way. Here is your question to think about. According to a recent survey, 30% said they plan not to do this over the Labor Day holiday weekend. That includes today. What do you think it is? According to a recent survey, 30% said they plan not to do this over the Labor Day holiday weekend. And that's especially true for today. If you think you know, hit me up on the App Chat. Remember, we're App Chat exclusive. Doesn't matter what name you send it to. Playing for fun this Labor Day Monday morning. Good luck.
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16: 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Morning show taking a little breather. And it's your instant holiday weekend weather, 943. Just a beautiful Labor Day in store for us. Sunny to partly cloudy skies, low humidity, temperatures around 80. Mainly clear skies continue.

Into tonight, we're going to drop through to 50s. Then for your Tuesday, copy and paste, basically. Sunday to partly cloudy, highs once again around 80. 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Old Bridge, you're at 69, Parsippany 65, and Barnegat Light, where we're setting sail for our next Yacht Rock cruise. It's 73, our brain teaser this hour. According to a recent survey, 30% said they plan not to do this over the Labor Day holiday weekend. That's especially true for today. App chat is open. I'll show your guesses and the answer on the way. But right now, we're setting cruise on our Yacht Rock Labor Day weekend. Back-to-back Yacht Rock hits. First of two, Robbie Dupree, Steal Away. New Jersey 101.5. Good morning.

0: with Hall & Oates and Rich Girl. Before that, Robbie Dupree, Steal Away on our Yacht Rock Labor Day double play weekend. As we wrap up this brain teaser, according to a recent survey, 30% said they plan not to do this over the Labor Day holiday weekend. What do you think it is? Brian in Toms River says, not going to the beach. Now, remember, this is a national survey, not a Jersey one. But, Brian, maybe you may be right. We'll find out shortly. Mimi in North Plainfield says, staying home and watching TV. You're not staying home and watching TV. And JC in Lawrenceville is pretty confident it's doing chores. I wonder why he's so confident. Well, JC, I've got some good news for you, because the correct answer is doing household chores. So JC in Lawrenceville, you nailed it. New Jersey Chime Time, 9:50. Mike Brandt with you. We have more back-to-back Yacht Rock hits coming up in the next hour. But right now, another road check. Here's Tom, New Jersey Fast Traffic.
1: All right, Mike, it's been a long morning on Route 80. 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They're still doing the cleanup of a tractor-trailer accident blocking three lanes west on 80 at exit 42 to 39. Eastbound side, just the left lane is getting through. Stay with 46 to avoid it. 35, some southbound traffic heading down through Bay Head. Oh, don't tell me you're leaving already. 72 has westbound traffic coming into Glen Avenue, Stafford Township, that going away from the shore. And NJ Transit running with a weekend major holiday schedule on this Labor Day. It's the most wonderful time of the year at Staples. They've got back-to-school supplies as low as 25 cents, up to 40% off select tech and more at staples.com/back-to-school. Staples, that was easy. Next report in 15 minutes from the D'Agostino Law Bite Back Traffic Desk. I'm Tom Rivers on New Jersey 101.5.
0: 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Yeah, think about that. That's in 5. Hang tight.
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0: 9:58 Labor Day Monday morning. Mainly green flags out there. 75 to 80 water temperatures. You'd be around a 7, and it's low tide right now. Next high tide hits around 5-ish or so at the Atlantic Ocean. Beautiful weather for the beach. Sunny to partly cloudy. Highs around 80. Belmar, you're at 72. High Point, 63. Freehold, 68. Lundy, New Jersey, 101.5. Good morning.

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1: 10 a.m. in that morning. Brew is on. Good morning.

0: That's Brian Adams, Summer of 69, to kick off the hour. New Jersey Chimes Times, 10:05. It's Mike Brandt in for Dennis and Judy today. Yeah, we're on the music side with the holiday. Jersey's biggest hits on Yacht Rock Labor Day weekend. Yeah, we're featuring back-to-back hits of Yacht Rock all Labor Day long. This hour, featuring Bobby Caldwell, Susie Quattro, and Chris Norman, Michael McDonald, and more on the way. And we're doing some brain teasers, quick trivia about Labor Day. It's going to be a good time. That brew is hot, so pour that cup of coffee, and let's have some fun. On traffic duty, helping us out this Labor Day Monday morning, it's Tom Rivers and New Jersey Fast Traffic.
1: All right, Mike, we're starting to see some of the first signs of traffic going away from the shore. Garden State Parkway North coming into the AC Expressway slowing down just a bit, and 72 West in Stafford Township crowding up coming into Glen Avenue. You do have some delays going south on 35, that through Bay Head, and also both directions 36 in Monmouth Beach. It's been a long morning on Route 80 in through Parsippany and Denville. Westbound, three lanes are still blocked at exit 42 to 39. Cleanup of a tractor-trailer accident. NJ Transit on a weekend major holiday schedule today. Next report in 15 minutes. I'm Tom Rivers on New Jersey 101.5.
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0: A quick peek at our app check. Good morning to our buddy Rich in Toms River, Mary Ellen, and Stephen in Whippany. App chat exclusive this Labor Day Monday morning. Any request dedications? I just want to say hi. Hit me up over there. Your instant holiday weekend weather. Mike Brandt in for Dennis and Judy this hour, 10-12. Just a spectacular weather day for our holiday. Sunny to partly cloudy, highs around 80. We're going to drop through the 50s tonight. Clear skies continue. And Tuesday, pretty much a copy and paste situation. Sunny to partly cloudy, highs once again around 80. 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Woodbridge, you're at 71, Newark 70, Cape May, where we're setting sail for our next Yacht Rock party. It's 75, a Yacht Rock Labor Day weekend, back-to-back hits of your Labor Day Yacht Rock favorites. Starting this block, Bobby Collins.

0: We're just stumbling in with Susie Quattro and Chris Norman. Before that, Bobby Caldwell and What You Won't Do for Love on a Yacht Rock Labor Day weekend. New Jersey Chime Time 1020 and New Jersey Fast Traffic.
1: All right, Mike, it's a great looking beach day, but some of the traffic now is going away from the beaches. This report is sponsored by Aaliyah. We're noticing some delays on the Parkway North coming up to the AC Expressway. Farther up the line, starting to get a little heavier now, coming up towards exit 100. You do have slow traffic away from LBI on 72 West, coming into Glen Avenue and Stafford Township, and also 35 North and Bay Head. That's on the crowded side, too. When traffic slows you down, pain can make the ride feel even longer. With just one pill, Aleve provides up to 12 hours of pain relief so you can put pain in the rearview. Use as directed. Next report in 15 minutes from the All-American Auto Group Traffic Desk. 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
0: Alrighty, Tom, and your instant weekend weather, 10:20, Labor Day, Monday. Just a beautiful weather day in store for us. Sunny to partly cloudy, low humidity, temperatures around 80. Bridge Rider, you're at 70, Medford 71, Seaside Heights 73 with Jersey's biggest hits. We didn't start the fire. Maybe we should. It's a nice day for it and a nice evening tonight for it. Billy Joel, New Jersey 101.5. Good morning.

It's Jersey's biggest hits on a Yacht Rock Labor Day weekend. Mike Brandt with you, 10:29. We're playing hits right now. Coming up in just a little bit, a little after 10:30, our next back-to-back double shot of your favorite Yacht Rock classics. And we have a brain teaser on the way as well. That's coming up in a bit after Thin Lizzy. The boys are back in town. New Jersey, 101.5. Good morning.

Florida boys leaving town. Some traffic leaving the shore, not heading to the shore right now. Thin Lizzy, the boys are back in town. At least for one more summer season weekend, they're back in town. Don't leave yet. It's a nice day. Jersey Chime Time, 10:33. Good morning, my friend. It's Mike Brandt in for Dennis and Judy. We're cranking out the hits on a Yacht Rock double play weekend. All the talk hosts are off. And another double play of your favorite Yacht Rock tunes coming up just a little over 5 minutes from now. Hang tight for that. Hey, looking ahead to next weekend. Yeah, we're talking about the beach season. The boys might be back in town next week. The first weekend of local summer at the Jersey Shore, and I'll be out there in Asbury Park celebrating on September 12th from

0: 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And that's the first of, there'll be more local summer broadcasts as well. But I'll be out there next Saturday, September 12th, 9 a.m. to 3 p.m. Hope you can make it then. Remember, the beaches will be free for local summer. It'll be a good time. All right. Brain teaser on the way about Labor Day, but first, here's Tom, New Jersey Fast Traffic.
1: All right, Mike, we're getting word of a couple of accidents on Route 1. 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One of these is on Route 1 south in Edison near Grandview Avenue. Another one south at Parsonage Road in Woodbridge. Meanwhile, the traffic on 80 has been a mess coming west out of Parsippany into Denville. Multiple lanes blocked with a tractor-trailer accident. That's been there for hours. And we're seeing some traffic coming away from the shore now. Garden State Parkway north through Ocean City up to the AC Expressway. Again near exit 82 and again between exit 98 and 100. 72 coming away from LBI is slow to Glen Avenue, Stafford Township, and 35 northbound traffic in Bayhead. Some people just know you could save money on car insurance by checking Allstate first. So what are you waiting for? Check Allstate first for a quote today. You're in good hands with Allstate. Next report in 15 minutes. I'm Tom Rivers on New Jersey 101.5.
0: 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All right, my friends, so we know we made it to Labor Day. It's September 7th, the latest Labor Day ever can be, and that's kind of where we're going with the question this hour. So get the App Chat ready. It's App Chat exclusive. Doesn't matter what name you send it to, I'll get it. Here's the question. According to a recent survey, what percentage of Americans didn't think we had a Labor Day this year? Mainly because, well, it's so late, September 7th. According to a recent survey, what percentage of Americans did not think we had a Labor Day this year? Meaning today wasn't going to happen. If you think you know, you want to play along, shoot your guess over to our App Chat. Remember, we're App Chat exclusive this Labor Day Monday morning. Good luck.
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11: 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So what's the recourse then?
12: If you can prove you have a permanent injury, then by that I just mean it's recognized by the statute, the law, as being something that's going to affect you the rest of your life. 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It's not the end of the world. You go back to work, but you still have some problems with that knee. You'll be able to get

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9: Alrighty, your instant weekend weather. Mike Brandt in for Dennis and Judy. This Labor Day Monday morning, heading into the afternoon soon enough, and it's just gonna be a beautiful day all around. Sunny to partly cloudy today, low humidity, temperatures around 80. Mainly clear skies continue tonight. We're gonna drop through to 50s, and then tomorrow almost like a copy and paste situation. Sunny to partly cloudy for your Tuesday, highs also around 80. And New Jersey weather brought to you by the Mercer County Correction Center. 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Princeton, you're at 70, Camden 74. Asbury Park, where we're setting sail for this round of our Yacht Rock Party, it's 73. And according to a recent survey, what percentage of Americans did not think we had a Labor Day this year because it's falling so late? Think about it. I'll show you your guesses and the answer coming up. App Chat exclusive. But right now on our Yacht Rock Labor Day weekend, let's kick off this block with Michael McDonald.

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0: Yeah, You're the Only Woman. Before that was Sweet Freedom on our Yacht Rock Labor Day weekend. As we wrap up this brain teaser, a little bonus because it's Labor Day. Here's the question. According to a recent survey, what percentage of Americans did not think we had a Labor Day because, well, it's so late this year, September 7th, even though it's happened before. Beth, I'm going to start with you in Southampton because your answer is zero. How stupid do you have to be? Well, hold that thought because there is a percentage. Mike in Staten Island, you're going with 4%, my friend. You're calling me Judy Brand. Yeah, appreciate that. Joe in Browns Mills thinks it's 12%. Hi, Andrew in North New Brunswick. You're saying 5%. Great guesses all around. The correct answer is
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0: Hold up. Our friend Jenny in Morristown just chimed in. I see yours at 10%. That is a great guess. Locked and loaded, my friends. The correct answer is 4%. And Mike in Staten Island. Yeah, the only one who nailed it right on 4%. But honestly, all of you were pretty close. Great guesses there. Beth in Southampton, by the way, has a message for any of you who voted 4%. Yeah, just busting your chops there. But she just said how stupid you have to be. She said zero. But no, 4% thought we didn't have a Labor Day because it's so late this year. All right, your chime time is 10:51. Let's check with Tom, New Jersey Fast Traffic.
2: Thanks, Mike. We're starting to see a lot of traffic coming away from the shore on this Labor Day. This report is sponsored by Allstate, Garden State Parkway, getting slow north through Ocean City and the Atlantic City Expressway. More bunching up north of exit 77, heading up to 82. And again, for a stretch between 89 and 90, and once more between exit 98 and 100. We do have traffic going away from LBI on 72 West and also 35 North coming in through Bayhead. Watch for a crash in Edison, Route 1 on the southbound side of Grandview Avenue. It's a motorcycle accident, and they're still dealing with a tractor-trailer accident 80 West out through Parsippany in Denville. Some people just know you could save money on car insurance by checking Allstate first, so what are you waiting for? 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Next report in 15 minutes from the All-American Auto Group Traffic Desk. 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
0: 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You're going to be missing summer and you're feeling a little missing you, John Waite. So we'll do that coming up in a bit. Hang tight.
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5: Alrighty, a quick peek at your Jersey Shore report. 10:59, Labor Day, Monday morning. Mostly green flags out there. Water temperatures warm, 75 to 80. UV around 7. Tide is low right now. Next high tide hits around 5. Beautiful weather today. Sunny skies. Temperatures around 80. Elizabeth, 72. Milburn, 73. Point Pleasant Beach, 74. John Waite.

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1: 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Good morning, my friends. Happy Labor Day to you. It's Mike Brandt. I'm in for Dennis and Judy this hour. Been with you all morning playing Jersey's biggest hits on a Yacht Rock Labor Day weekend. Yeah, all weekend long, including today, we're going to be featuring double shots of Jersey's biggest Yacht Rock hits for one last summer cruise. 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Exit 6A off the New Jersey Turnpike. Gambling problem, call 1-800-GAMBLER. And this hour, we're going to mix it up a little. I'm going to let you have a little bit of control, let you take the be the captain. What song do you want to hear first in our next double shot? 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You have to hit me up in the app chat. 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Which song are you feeling in our next double shot of our Yacht Rock hits? We're going to play them just a little over 5 minutes from now, but right now we check with Tom and New Jersey Fast Traffic.
2: All right, Mike, it looks like the Labor Day exodus is well underway in a number of places. Garden State Parkway northbound is getting busy out of Cape May County into Atlantic County. Then more delays north of exit 77 up to 82. And again, between 89 and 90. And once more between exit 98 to 100. The westbound AC Expressway, that's pretty slow at Route 54, heading up through Winslow and Sicklerville. 72 west, lots of traffic leaving LBI, heading up to Route 9 of the Garden State Parkway. 35 is getting very busy north through Manitowoc up to Bay Head. And 36 seeing lots of bunching up too in Monmouth Beach and the Seabright area. Still have crashes, Route 1 South, Grandview Avenue, Edison, and 80 West as you go Parsippany to Denville. Multiple lanes closed, scene of a truck accident from much earlier today. Next report in 15 minutes. I'm Tom Rivers on New Jersey 101.5.
1: All right, Tom. 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Hit me up. You only have about a minute on the app chat. Let me know. Hang tight.
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7: 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Right now at 11:11, it's your instant holiday weekend weather. Mike in for Dennis Judy this hour. Just a beautiful Labor Day in store for us. Sunny to partly cloudy skies. Temperatures near 80. Low humidity. Clear skies continue tonight. We're going to drop through to 50s and copy and paste for your Tuesday. Sunday, partly cloudy once again, and highs once again around 80. 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What are we looking at right now? Tom's River, you're at 75, Patterson 72, and we're setting sail at Ocean City in 75. But to what song are we setting sail to? Well, my God, this was a close one, almost 50-50, but by one singular vote, Mary and James Burke. I'm going to say it was you because you got the first one in. It is going to Steely Dan, Deacon Blues. So that's going to kick off this back-to-back Labor Day Yacht Rock block. New Jersey, what a 1.5. Good morning.

0: Before that was Deacon Blues by Steely Dan. But to all my friends who voted for Diamond Girl, well, there's another double shot of your favorite Yacht Rock hits coming up. That will be put back on the roster. But hang tight for that. I'll let you know when. Right now, 11:22, we got to check the roads with Tom, New Jersey Fast Traffic.
1: All right, Mike, we still have big delays on Route 80 on the westbound side. This report is sponsored by Audible. It all started with a truck accident from the wee hours of the morning. 80 West still with three lanes blocked at exit 42 out to 39. Better on Route 1 South at Edison, Grandview Avenue. An accident's been cleared. Still have lots of traffic on the AC Expressway West at Route 54 heading out through Winslow and Sicklerville. 72 is rough coming away from LBI out to the Parkway, and 35 jam through Matalokey and Bay Head. Parkway seeing lots of traffic up to exit 82, and again between 89 and 90, and 98 up towards 102. Audible makes traffic less of an annoyance and more of an opportunity for another chapter. 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Next report in 15 minutes from the All-American Auto Group Traffic Desk. 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
0: Just a spectacular weather day today. Sunny to partly cloudy. Low humidity, temperatures around 80. North Brunswick, you're at 74. Phillipsburg, 70. Long Branch, 74. It's Kenny Locke. It's New Jersey, 101.5.

You know, the Yacht Rock hits are a great throwback, but we need some 90s throwbacks as well. That's Shaggy and Angel, New Jersey, Water 1.5. Mike Brandt with you in for Dennis Judy this hour, 11:30. Coming up after Bon Jovi, I have your next two songs to pick for our next Yacht Rock block. Two songs back to back. Diamond Girl, Seals and Cross will be on that, but what will be the other song? I'll let you know after Bon Jovi.

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0: New Jersey Chime Time 11:34. Yeah, so your two songs to choose from in our next Yacht Rock Double Shot. Which song do you want to hear first? Do you want to hear Diamond Girl, Seals and Crofts? It's back on the list. Or should I play Man Eater, Hall & Oates first? Which one do you want to hear first? Diamond Girl, Seals and Crofts, or Man Eater, Hall & Oates? You only have a couple of minutes to get your vote in, so get it in now at our app chat. 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

0: one, I want to see what you want to hear first. And then I'll have one more vote for you that's coming up. Well, the start off Bob O'Brien show, which will be at 12 noon. So that's on the way. So Diamond Girls, Heels and Crofts, or Maneater, Hall & Oates. What song is going to kick off our next double shot of Yacht Rock hits? We're going to play that in just a little over 5 minutes from now. Right now, we check the roads with Tom in New Jersey. Fast traffic.
1: Thanks, Mike. It's a beautiful beach day, but look at this. A lot of traffic is going away from the shore. 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Garden State Parkway really packing them in out of Cape May County into Atlantic County. More slowdowns north of exit 74 up to 82, and then before exit 89 all the way to 91, and more bunching up from 98 up to 102. If you're west on the AC Expressway, plenty of traffic out through Winslow and Sicklerville. 72 away from LBI is jammed heading out to the Parkway. 35 north through Manteloking and Bayhead is jammed, as well as Route 36 and through Monmouth Beach and Seabright. Audible makes traffic less of an annoyance and more of an opportunity for another chapter. 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Traffic every 15 minutes. 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
2: Well, seals across in Hall & Oates, another close fight, but one came out on top by just a couple of votes. I'll share who won in just a moment. Right now, your instant holiday weekend weather, 11:41. Mike Brandt in for Dennis and Judy this hour. Just a spectacular Labor Day in store for us. Mostly sunny skies, temperatures around 80. We're going to drop to the 50s tonight, mainly clear skies, and copy and paste for your Tuesday, sunny to partly cloudy. Highs once again around 80. Hackettstown, you're at 71, Mount Holly, 75, Wildwood, where we're setting sail for this block of Yacht Rock hits, 76. And, yeah, back-to-back hits, but who won? Who's getting played first? Well, I got to tell you, they shine bright. It's Diamond Girl, Seals and Crofts, New Jersey, 101.5, setting sail on a Yacht Rock Labor Day weekend.

0: Hall & Oates, Man Eater, before that Seals Across Diamond Girl on our Yacht Rock Labor Day, a double play weekend. New Jersey Chime Time, 11:49. Mike Brandt getting ready to hang up the headphones. Coming up at 12 noon, he's Bob on a Job, Bob O'Brien, coming your way. And I'll be back with you next Saturday from 9 a.m. to 3 p.m. September 12th. Yeah, we're broadcasting live from the Asbury Park Boardwalk Studio, the 1-800-GAMBLER Asbury Park Boardwalk Studio between 3rd and 4th Avenues. 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So how is Bob going to kick off his show? Hit me up on the App Chat. App Chat exclusive for one more vote. Hey Ya by Outkast or Love Fool by the Cardigans. We're going to have him do a little 90s action there. What should Bob play first when he kicks off his show? Hey Ya by Outkast or Love Fool by the Cardigans. Hit me up in the app chat. We'll get it set up for him. In the meantime, one more time with me, let's go to Tom and New Jersey Fast Traffic.
1: 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Everything reopened on Route 80 on the westbound side out through Parsippany and Denville. The aftermath of a truck accident finally out of the way. Everything's clear now. Garden State Parkway, different story. Lots of traffic coming away from the shore, especially in that stretch north of exit 74 up to 82. More crowding up at 89 to 91 and exit 98 to 102. Westbound Atlantic City Expressway, rough coming up to Winslow and Sicklerville, and lots of traffic coming out of LBI 72 West heading up to the Garden State Parkway. 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Next report in 15 minutes from the All-American Auto Group Traffic Desk. 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
0: Tom, enjoy the rest of your Labor Day, my friend. Thank you for this morning. 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All right, remember, you're voting for Bob O'Brien on the app chat. What song should he play first for his show? Hey Ya by Outkast or Love Fool by the Cardigans? You'll have a minute left to get those votes in. And I have a dedication for my wife. She loves Fleetwood Mac. One more Yacht Rock hit for her. That's coming up in 5. Hang tight.
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0: Just a beautiful forecast for your Labor Day. Mostly sunny skies, highs around 80. Spring Lake here at 77, Glassboro 75, Hamilton 74. Bob O'Brien's up next. This one going out to my wife, Fleetwood Mac. And Bob has the winning vote for Hey Ya to kick off his show. I'm Mike Brandt. Till next Saturday, I'll catch you later.

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1: 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Bob is on the job. What?

0: I didn't realize that was a Swedish song. Hey, yeah, yeah, yeah. 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
0: New Jersey Chime Time is 12:05, Labor Day weekend, and here I am laboring for the next 6 hours on a Yacht Rock weekend. The next Yacht Rock block will kick off with Toto in mere moments. And let us check the roadways, because a lot of people heading home already on this holiday weekend. So nice out there. I'll have the weather for you in moments. But in the meantime, we check the roads.
2: All right, Bob, good afternoon. We've got a busy one coming away from the parkway this Labor Day Monday. That traffic is getting very busy through Sea Isle City up towards Summers Point. More bunching up on the parkway north of exit 74 to 89. And again, from before exit 98 all the way up towards 102. And it's getting heavier between exit 105 and 109. AC Expressway, plenty of westbound traffic through Winslow and Sicklerville. 72, some spotty delays coming west up to Route 9 on the parkway. 35 jammed through Manteloking and Bayhead. And lots of company on 36 and through Monmouth Beach and the Seabright area. 10-minute delay at the George Washington Bridge. Very busy across the upper level, where at least you can admire that big, beautiful American flag hanging from the bridge structure above. Next report in 15 minutes. I'm Tom Rivers on New Jersey 101.5.
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0: New Jersey weather. Absolutely perfect after all that rain that we had. Oh my goodness, we deserve this. I put in a special order for this, and just the absolute most delightful weekend you can imagine. It continues today with highs in the upper 70s, maybe 80 in a few spots, but very low humidity, very comfortable, very nice. Mostly clear tonight, low of 59. Mostly sunny tomorrow, back to work. And, well, maybe some people are going back to school tomorrow. More likely the latter part of the week, and a high of 83 on Tuesday. And then Wednesday, well, a little more humidity and a high of 85 degrees. All over the place, looks like 77 right now here in New Jersey on a Yacht Rock weekend. The last hurrah for summertime, even though...

0: down the line on Baker Street, nonetheless. Jerry Rafferty, and before that, it was Toto.
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0: New Jersey Chime Time is 12:21. You're with Bob O'Brien. Bob on the job. Your knob is set to Bob all the way until 6 today. And do be careful on the roadways. On 195, on my way to work, there are cops everywhere pulling people over. So do the speed limit. Do yourself a favor. Let's see if everybody's obeying that. It's New Jersey fast traffic.
2: 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Lots of northbound traffic this holiday Monday, going from Avalon up towards Summers Point. More bunching up between exit 77 all the way up towards 91, and then in pockets 98 to 102 and between 105 and 109. AC Expressway West, very slow through Winslow and Sicklerville. 72, spotty delays coming up to Route 9 and up to west of the Parkway. 35, plenty of traffic coming north through Manteloking and Bayhead, and 36 through Monmouth Beach and Seabright is jammed as well. 10 to 15 minutes leaving New Jersey at the George Washner Bridge. While some insurance companies use gimmicks to get your attention, NJM would rather focus on putting their policyholders first. 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Next report in 15 minutes from the All-American Auto Group Traffic Desk. 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
0: And you can tell it's getting cooler. I'm seeing acorns everywhere on the ground. Yeah, it is getting cooler. It's been very, very dry and comfortable all weekend long, and that continues. Mostly clear tonight with a low of 59, and for tomorrow, Tuesday, a little warmer. We're back to work and a high of 83, a little more humidity, especially on Wednesday. Be ready for that with a high of 80.

New Jersey 101.5. Nothing is going to stop me, Bob O'Brien, from wearing white tomorrow, because you're not supposed to wear white after Labor Day, but I don't follow any rules. It's the Kinks getting kinky.

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0: New Jersey Chime Time is 12:33. Bob is on the job. Bob O'Brien laboring on this Labor Day weekend, this Labor Day Monday, aboard the party boat. Because, well, here's to clear skies and calm seas and good company. It's a yacht rock weekend on New Jersey 101.5. And I'm here live in the studio, so if you want to check in, I encourage such behavior. 1-800-283-1015. Again, 1-800-283-1015, toll free. And hello, regular listeners. We check in.
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0: And a happy Yacht Rock weekend to you, too. You know, I don't have a yacht. I can't afford a yacht. All I have is a small dinghy. Oh, wait a minute. That didn't come out right. Maybe I should clarify. Thank you for checking in, Saran. We check in now with New Jersey Fast Traffic.
3: All right, Bob, we just did a check of the Garden State Parkway traffic. 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Kind of busy. In fact, very busy out of Cape May into Atlantic County, heading up to Summers Point. More delays at exit 77 and 91, and then from 98 to 102, and some spotty delays at 102 up to 109. 36 through Seabright, you've got lots of traffic in that spot. 35 jam north, Matiloking to Bayhead, and 72, lots of traffic in Stafford Township into Jennings Road, and more traffic into west of the Garden State Parkway up to Mermaid Drive. When traffic slows you down, pain can make the ride feel even longer. With just one pill, Aleve provides up to 12 hours of pain relief so you can put pain in the rear view. Use as directed. Traffic every 15 minutes. 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

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D'Agostino Law, bite back. Well, we get to bite back at the Jersey Shore. Yes, as of tomorrow, it's our local summer. So the tourists are gone. We get to enjoy our own beaches for a little while.

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0: New Jersey Chime Time, exactly 12:48. I am Bob O'Brien. Bob on the job all the way till 6 o'clock live here in studio. Thank you so much for listening, sharing part of your holiday here on this Yacht Rock weekend on New Jersey 101.5. It's Labor Day, and your gas pump is like, what, $4.20-something cents per gallon for regular. 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Now, to compensate that, how about this? 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Do it now before you forget. And let's get to traffic, huh?
2: All right, Bob, we're still seeing some delays on the AC Expressway on the westbound side. 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AC Expressway through Hamilton, heading right up to 42, and then over to Blackwood-Clementon Road. Plenty of slowdown. 72 in Stafford, very slow into Jennings Road, and more traffic west of the Parkway up to Mermaid Drive. 35 through Manteloking and Bayhead, very slow. Parkway, lots of traffic north coming up to Summers Point, then from 77 to 91, 98 to 102, and more traffic in pockets between 105 and 109. Route 80 has delays out by the water gap each way, and across the Hudson, leaving New Jersey, 10 to 15 minutes of the George Washington Bridge, 10 minutes of the Holland Tunnel, most of that from 1 to 9. Some people just know the best rate for you is a rate based on you with Allstate, not one based on anyone else. 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You're in good hands with Allstate. Next report in 15 minutes from the All-American Auto Group Traffic Desk. 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
0: Well, his real name is William Broad. And if your name were William Broad, you would change it to Billy Idol as well. We'll hear him covering an old Tommy James and the Shondells song in minutes.
3: 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The Jack and Cheryl Morris Cancer Center at Robert Wood Johnson University Hospital and Rutgers Cancer Institute was recognized as a top 100 cancer program by U.S. News and World Report and a top 10 program in the New York metro area.
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1: 1 p.m. and all's well here with Bob O'Brien, always on the bright side. People will call in and say, you always sound like you're in a great mood. I'm just mean.

0: Jersey. Chime time is 1:04 on your Labor Day weekend. This is the latest Labor Day can be, September 7th. It could never be any later than this. It has to be, what, the first Monday of the month? And that's what today is, because the month began last Tuesday. Well, let's check in with somebody. Linda, listener Linda at 1-800-283-101.5 has a traffic update for us. She's stuck somewhere. And Linda, tell us.
1: Can I report a traffic problem?
0: Please do, Linda.
1: Yes, thank you. North 206, mile marker 93. There's a tractor trailer blocking the left lane. Or the right lane. The right lane. Not
0: right lane. Okay. Now that we got that straightened out, thank you. We will scope that out and get more information out, okay?
2: And speaking of more information, let's check traffic.
3: Good afternoon. Let's check that returning shore volume. It is slow on the parkway now, northbound from exit 80 up to 91, again between 98 and 105, and delays passing the Arts Center. You also have slowdowns exiting onto exit 127, and 35 has delays northbound around Bergen Avenue and Bayhead. 36 is slow northbound around Avenel Boulevard, and delays westbound on 22 around Chestnut Street. If you are leaving New Jersey, it's about 10 minutes at the George Washington Bridge, 5 to 10 apiece at the Lincoln and Holland tunnels, and building up now leaving New Jersey at the Gothels Bridge. Your next traffic update in 15 minutes. I'm Adam Walsky on New Jersey 101.5.
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0: The weather. Perfect. Absolutely perfect, as they would say in the Bronx. Perfect. With a high in, well, upper 70s, maybe 80 in a few spots. I'm looking at my weather map here. Everybody's in the 70s. There isn't 180 yet. But, you know, it's still early. It could happen. Mostly clear tonight, low 59. And mostly sunny tomorrow. Back to work with a high of 83. A little more humidity. Warmer Wednesday with a high of 85 and more humidity. As we begin another Yacht Rock block. Doing the Lido Shuffle right there on the bow.

0: Daredevils on New Jersey 101.5 on the Yacht Rock Weekend. The song is called Jackie Blue. Maybe she needed the money.
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0: New Jersey Chime Time is 1:19. Howdy. Happy Labor Day weekend. It is Bob O'Brien, Bob on the job. Yacht Rock Weekend. You look at the word yacht. It's a funny word. It looks like yatched. And more yatched music is on the way. The Love Boat on New Jersey 101.5. But first, we check your ride.
2: Let's check that returning shore volume. Very slow on the parkway, northbound up to exit 30. Again, between the Celia Cruz rest area and exit 90. More delays between 98 and 102 and up toward 114. Very slow on 35, northbound from Mantaloking into Bayhead. You also have delays southbound on 34, approaching 35. And if you're leaving New Jersey, it's 5 to 10 across the board. Lincoln, Holland, and GW. Very slow at the Gothels Bridge. 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Your next traffic update in 15 minutes. I'm Adam Walsky on New Jersey 101.5.
0: Wishing I was doing my show outside today. Absolutely perfect weather, brilliant sunshine, low humidity, highs upper 70s to around 80 degrees.

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I have my own lyrics for that, but I can't share them on the air because they're kind of R-rated, so forget about it. It's Bob O'Brien, New Jersey 101.5, with our own all-star Mike Brandt this coming Saturday, September 12th. 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

0: done first by a band called The Arrows, made famous by Joan Jett and the Blackhearts.
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0: Jersey Chime Time is 1:35. I am Bob O'Brien. And if you love rock and roll, if you love yacht rock, you have come to the right place. That will kick off another two in a row, yacht rock-wise. Is that a word? It is now. We'll kick off with Christopher Cross in just moments. 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Exit 6 off the New Jersey Turnpike. 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And I call upon a very, very familiar voice here on New Jersey 101.5. Listener, Ira.
2: Oh, Bob O'Brien is on, and it's beautiful. Bob the lifeguard. Everybody. Into the pool.
0: Cannonball! All right.
2: Oh, yes. How's everything, Bob?
0: Better now that you're here, Ira. Thanks for checking in from the Bronx.
2: Oh, boy. I always check.

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1: You're a good man. You're in my will. Bob the lifeguard. I like that. Bob the lifeguard O'Brien. Let us check the roadways, huh? You're heading home early? Well, let's see what you're going to face out there.
2: Very slow on the parkway, northbound up to exit 30, and then you have delays northbound beginning around the Celia Cruz rest area up toward exit 90. More slowdowns between exits 98 and 102. Another brake check by 114 and exiting at 127. If you're leaving New Jersey, it is very slow across the Gothels Bridge, about 10 minutes at the George Washington Bridge, 5 to 10 apiece at the Lincoln and Holland, and slow traffic on 35 northbound up toward Herbert Street and again up toward Bridge Avenue. 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
3: 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Ride like the wind, very little wind out there, absolutely perfect, 0% chance of rain all weekend, and we deserve this. After the summer we had with so much rain, I was driving home from Tarrytown, New York, all the way to the Jersey Shore in one of those rainstorms on a Thursday, and it was horrible.

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0: weekend, and an Eagles song you don't hear all that often. I haven't heard that in a while. I can't tell you why. I just haven't heard it in a while. I can't tell you why.
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0: New Jersey Chime Time is 1:51 here with Bob O'Brien. More Yacht Rock is on the way in a little bit. And a little reminder that for most of my life, Labor Day weekend meant watching the Jerry Lewis telethon. Hey, lady. Remember, as a kid, that was my gauge that summer was ending and school was starting up again very soon that same week, a couple days after. And got to see entertainers you don't normally see on TV. It ran all weekend long, and that telethon is missed. It was a lot of fun to watch parts of it. You couldn't watch it all because it ran like from Friday until Monday. Big board, and at the end, Jerry Lewis singing, "You'll never walk alone." It was magical. It's time for New Jersey fast traffic.
2: Still slow on the parkway, northbound up to exit 30. More delays between the Celia Cruz rest area and exit 90. Slow again from 98 up to 105 and exiting at 127. You also have delays northbound on 35 from Manteloking into Bayhead. More delays northbound around Herbert Street. And slow traffic on northbound 36 around Avenel Boulevard. Leaving New Jersey, slow at the Gothels Bridge, better at the Outer Bridge crossing. 10 minutes at the Holland Tunnel from 1 and 9. Not too bad at the Lincoln or the George Washington Bridge. 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
3: 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The Jack and Cheryl Morris Cancer Center at Robert Wood Johnson University Hospital and Rutgers Cancer Institute was recognized as a top 100 cancer program by U.S. News and World Report and a top 10 program in the New York metro area.
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0: Sunny with a high in the upper 70s, maybe 80 in a couple of spots. And nice again tomorrow, a little warmer, however. Oh, they're both gone. Eddie Money and Ronnie Spector. Take me home tonight.
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1: 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Getting the hour started.

0: time is 2:06. I'm running a little bit late. It's Bob O'Brien. Bob on the job, hoping you'll check in sometime today. I haven't been here since like 4th of July weekend when I worked that entire weekend, three consecutive days. So here it is, Labor Day, and we have catching up to do at 1-800-283-101.5. Speaking of catching up, before I play some more Yacht Rock, another block of Yacht Rock is coming right up. It'll kick off with Hall and Oates, but first, we check the road.
1: Still a lot of returning shore volume, northbound Parkway up to exit 30, again approaching exit 80 with an accident being cleared. Then you're slow between 82 and 91. More slowdowns between 98 and 105 and in the express lanes up to 109. You also have delays northbound on 35 from Manteloking into Bayhead, westbound 72, busy approaching Route 9. And if you're leaving New Jersey, 15 minutes to the upper deck of the George Washington Bridge, 5 to 10 at the Lincoln Tunnel, 10 at the Holland Tunnel, especially from 1 and 9. A little slow at the Gothels Bridge, a little better at the Outer Bridge Crossing. And there's a motorcycle accident near Menlo Park Mall on Parsonage Road near Lafayette Avenue. Injuries involved with that. Also watch for delays northbound on 36 around Avenel Boulevard. Your next traffic update in 15 minutes. I'm Adam Walsky on New Jersey 101.5.
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0: New Jersey Chime Time is 2:21. I am Bob O'Brien. Little River Band there, Yacht Rock back to back, Daryl Hall and John Oates, and then Little River Band. Little River Band had a bunch of hits. You don't hear them all that much anymore. Happy Anniversary and Night Owl and Lonesome Loser, etc., etc. That was probably their biggest one. And I love the lead singer's name because it sounds like my area, like the Brick and Toms River area, because his last name is Sharrock, like Sharrock Road in Toms River and Brick, huh? It's time for New Jersey. Fast traffic.
2: Still working on that accident northbound on the parkway at exit 80. That's taking out at least one lane, causing about a 3-mile delay. You'll also have slowdowns northbound after that between exits 82 and 91, 98 to 105, and in the express lanes up to 109 with the returning shore volume. Also watch for an accident by Menlo Park on Parsonage Road near Lafayette Avenue. A motorcycle involved with that. Leaving New Jersey, slow at the Gothels Bridge, a little better at the Outer Bridge Crossing. 15 at the Holland Tunnel from 1 and 9, better from the Turnpike. 5 to 10 at the Lincoln. We're up to 20 minutes at the George Washington Bridge. 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Your next traffic update in 15 minutes from the All-American Auto Group Traffic Desk. 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
0: And your instant weather, your New Jersey weather. Everybody's smiling. Perfect all weekend long. When was the last time we can say that? With all that rain we've had, I mean torrential downpours, nothing this weekend, 0% chance of rain. Mostly clear again tonight, low of 59. Tomorrow, Tuesday, back to work. Sorry, but it's going to be a nice day. Play hooky. Pick another day. Elongate your weekend. Sunny with a high of 83. A little warmer, a little more humid, but still very nice. Even more humid and warmer Wednesday. Your high then, 85.

0: 101.5. Bob O'Brien here, and Scott from Lumberton is on the phone.
1: Yeah, I was wondering if you were taking requests tonight.
0: I'm in a giving mood. What would you like? What's going to make you smile on this Labor Day?
1: Well, a song I haven't heard in a while was a good song back in the 70s. It was Smoke from a Distant Fire.
0: Nothing to do with Sanford and Son. It's the Sanford Townsend Band.
1: Great guitar, great song, good driving song back in the 70s.
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0: This is a no smoking zone. New Jersey Chime Time. It's 2:34 on a Monday afternoon, Labor Day 2026, the latest Labor Day can be. Smoke from a distant barbecue would be more like it. Sanford Townsend Band there. At your barbecue, are you having something vegetarian for me? I'll be right over. Today, along with Labor Day and Barbecue Day, happens to be National Salami Day. Salami Day. National Acorn Squash Day. And, well, everybody's celebrating this one. If you're home and you're not driving, it's National Beer Lovers Day. I know Homer Simpson is very happy. It's time to check the road.
1: We have a lot of returning shore volume northbound Parkway heading up to exit 30 and again up into Atlantic City. And then watch for an accident northbound approaching exit 80. That's causing about a 3-mile delay. More delays northbound between exits 82 and 91. 98 up to 105, and the express lanes are slow. Northbound up to 109. You also have delays northbound on 35 from Manteloking heading into Bayhead. Northbound 36. That has slow traffic around Avenel Street. And if you're leaving New Jersey, it's slow at the Gothels Bridge. 15 minutes at the Holland Tunnel from 1 and 9, 5 to 10 at the Lincoln, and 20 minutes at the George Washington Bridge. 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Your next traffic update in 15 minutes. I'm Adam Walsky on New Jersey 101.5.
0: Thank you, Adam. And the Doobie Bros will kick off the next Yacht Rock block.
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11: 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And today, mwah, bravissimo, primo, very low 80s. 82 in a couple of spots, but most spots are like 77. Brilliant sunshine. Mostly clear tonight, low 59. Nice again tomorrow. 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Lots of parades today. The West Indian Day Parade.

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0: couple of yacht rock songs that go so well together. Taking It to the Streets and then Baker Street. An encore from Jerry Rafferty.
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0: New Jersey, chime time is 2:48. Bob O'Brien, Bob at the helm. Bob on the job, laboring on your Labor Day. Dreading when I have to fill my tank again. I have a car that requires premium gasoline, so regular is like four something. What I need for my car, my Mustang, is like five something. So, wow, it's just gone nuts. It's the highest it has ever been on any Labor Day in history. So, you know, drive with caution on Baker Street, taking it to the streets. We'll check the streets.
2: Still very slow on the parkway, northbound heading into Atlantic City, and then that accident northbound approaching exit 80 has just been cleared. Still some residual delays in the area, and then you stay slow northbound from 82 up to 91, again between 98 and 105 and 105 to 109 in the express lanes. Still very slow on northbound 35 from Manteloking heading into Bayhead. You also have delays on the turnpike northbound in the car lanes between exits 12 and 13. Leaving New Jersey, 20 minutes at the George Washington Bridge, 5 to 10 at the Lincoln, 15 at the Holland Tunnel from 1 and 9, slow at the Gothels Bridge. 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Your next traffic update in 15 minutes from the All-American Auto Group Traffic Desk. I'm Adam Walsky on New Jersey 101.5.
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2: 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You'll need the sunblock, and maybe tonight at your barbecue, the outdoor patio heater. Have one of those. You may want it. 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
1: Here at the halfway point of the Bob O'Brien Show, I have a question. Where is Josie?

0: I didn't actually lose your love. I just misplaced it. I can't find it.
1: Is it here?
0: No. Maybe under.
1: No.
0: Ah, darn. New Jersey 101.5. New Jersey Chime Time. It's 3:05. I am Bob O'Brien. Bob is on the job. Your knob is set to Bob all the way till 6 today on this Labor Day. I'm laboring on your Labor Day. The name of that band, a one-hit wonder band, The Outfield, which reminds me of baseball. Perfect day for baseball. And we're starting getting down to crunch time when we start talking about magic numbers. Unfortunately, my Mets are totally out of it. Right now, they're just kind of playing spoiler, but the Yankees and the Phillies, they're still very much in contention. Well, let us see how, as you head home, what you're going to encounter on the roads. Is it good?
2: Accident cleared on the parkway, northbound approaching exit 80. Still a lot of returning shore volume, though. Northbound beginning around exit 82 up toward 91, 98 to 105, and more delays. Northbound express lanes up to 109. We had a stall cleared on the parkway, northbound by exit 140A. Volume on the turnpike, northbound in the car lanes between exits 12 and 13. If you're leaving New Jersey, it is very slow at the Gothels Bridge, better at the Outer Bridge crossing. Northbound eastern spur of the turnpike is slow up to 15X. 20 minutes at the George Washington Bridge, 10 at the Lincoln Tunnel, 15 at the Holland Tunnel from 1 and 9. Your next traffic update in 15 minutes. I'm Adam Walsky on New Jersey 101.5.
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0: 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Speaking of comfort, perfect day, highs very low 80s in some spots, but most of New Jersey is like 77, 78 degrees right now. You need the sunblock for now. For tonight, however, you may want to put on the outdoor patio heater because the low is going to dip into the 50s tonight. So be prepared for that if you're going to be outside in lawn chairs and such. Another yacht rock song. ABC used this in the 70s in their TV promos.

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0: I did that pretty well. New Jersey chime time is 3:20. Hello there, it's Bob O'Brien. Bob on the job. And at movie theaters this weekend, the big three were number three, which I want to see myself, Coyote versus Acme, which is kind of, I guess, a real, what do they call that? Real life version? There's another word for it where it's not animated.

0: information, but anyway, Coyote versus Acme is at theaters near you. It's number three for the weekend. Odyssey is number two, raking in billions of dollars. And Spider-Man is still number one for a sixth weekend already. I've seen Spider-Man, the old Spider-Man. I don't really need to see it again. I know the story. I know how it works. But Coyote versus Acme is piquing my interest. So maybe I'll go after work today. I'm here till six. If you're going to a theater, let's see if you'll make it on time. It's New Jersey Fast Traffic.
1: Still a lot of returning shore volume. Northbound Parkway, busy up to Atlantic City. Again, between exits 82 and 91. 98 up toward 105 and in the express lanes up to 109. Northbound 35 is slow around Lawrence Parkway. Also busy from Manteloking into Bayhead. Northbound Turnpike slow in the car lanes between 12 and 13. Leaving New Jersey, 20 minutes at the George Washington Bridge, 5 to 10 at the Lincoln, 15 at the Holland from 1 and 9, and slow at the Gothels Bridge. 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Your next traffic update in 15 minutes from the Earth Treasures Fine Jewelers Traffic Desk. I'm Adam Walsky on New Jersey 101.5.
0: New Jersey weather, not hard to handle at all. Sunny, perfect, highs upper 70s in most spots. A little warmer tomorrow for back to work. Here's Black Crowes.

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0: what he said. 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New Jersey Chime Time is 3:33. Here with Bob O'Brien, Bob on the Job. Your knob is set to Bob. And you get what you give, says that song. And, well, Powerball is going to give away a lot of money, hopefully, a little bit later on, huh? Powerball is up to $190 million. And even though it's a holiday, they are drawing tonight. $190 million. I would give. I would share. First, I got to win. It's New Jersey Fast Traffic.
1: Let's check that returning shore volume. Slow on the parkway, northbound through Atlantic City. Again, between exits 82 and 91, 98 to 105, and in the express lanes up to 109. You also have delays on northbound 35 from Manteloking into Bayhead. More slowdowns northbound around Faber Lane. And if you're leaving New Jersey, the George Washington Bridge up to 20 minutes, 15 at the Lincoln Tunnel, the Holland Tunnel about 15 from 1 and 9, also very slow at the Gothels Bridge. 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Your next traffic update in 15 minutes. 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
0: Wow, and I just took a peek ahead as the Yacht Rock block, the next one, kicks off with a guy named Jay Ferguson. When was the last time you heard Thunder Island by Jay Ferguson? It's coming up.
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7: 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Well, I can tell that we're heading towards fall. 15 more days until fall is here on the 22nd. But acorns are already falling. I see them all over the place. Today, absolutely perfect. No thunder in the forecast, although the next song is called Thunder Island. For tonight, mostly clear, low 59, and tomorrow back to work. Just a tad warmer, a little more humid. High 83.

0: first by Marvin Gaye, a hit again for Junior Walker and the All-Stars, and then James Taylor made it a three-way with How Sweet It Is. New Jersey Chime Time is 3:47. I am Bob O'Brien. Speaking of how sweet it is, normally in the building here in the refrigerator at New Jersey 101.5, there are goodies. Normally in the freezer section, there's usually ice cream or sherbet or frozen candy or frozen donuts or something. I went to look because my sweet tooth is kind of acting up right now, and there's nothing. There is nothing. I should have brought something, but I didn't. Hey, maybe you have a slice of birthday cake. Maybe it's your birthday today and you're celebrating. Well, save me a piece, and you're celebrating along with Corbin Burnson, the actor, 72. Chrissy Hynde of The Pretenders is 75 today. Julie Kavner, you'll know her from two things. She was Rhoda's sister Brenda on the TV show Rhoda, and that very familiar voice. She is also, for many, many years, for 30 plus years, the voice of Marge Simpson in The Simpsons. Gloria Gaynor from Newark, New Jersey, the disco queen, is 83 today. And Buddy Holly was born this day in 1936. Very short-lived career, but left behind a legacy of music. Well, let us check the roads right now for people heading home wondering, why am I stuck in traffic?
1: In Keyport, we have an accident now on northbound 35 near 36 near the Parkway exit 117. That's taking out the left lane. Of course, plenty of volume on the Parkway northbound through Atlantic City, and more delays around the Toms River tolls up to exit 91. More slow traffic between exits 98 and 105. And you have delays on the turnpike northbound in the car lanes up to exit 13. Busy on the northbound eastern spur up to 15X. And if you're leaving New Jersey, 20 minutes at the George Washington Bridge, 10 at the Lincoln Tunnel, 15 at the Holland Tunnel from 1 and 9, and very slow at the Gothels Bridge. 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Your next traffic update in 15 minutes from the Earth Treasures Fine Jewelers Traffic Desk. I'm Adam Walsky on New Jersey 101.5.
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0: Oh, yes. Like the song says, these are the good times. Savor them, because summer is almost over. Where did it go? Why did it go so fast? 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
0: Exactly and precisely 4 p.m. on Labor Day 2026, September the 7th already. Wow! On a Yacht Rock weekend, more of that is coming up. Yes, more rock of the yacht variety. But first, the ball!

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0: Chime Time is 4:04 on your Labor Day. Bob O'Brien, hello. We have some catching up to do. 1-800-283-101.5. My goodness, I haven't been here since the 4th of July weekend. I worked 3 days that weekend. Here I am again on a holiday, Labor Day, and waiting to hear from you at 1-800-283-101.5. It's toll-free. And here we are. We have 15 more days until the official beginning of autumn, although this is kind of where people draw the line and say summer is over. And, you know, people go back to their normal routines. Kids go back to school. So we, who live at the Jersey Shore, have what we call local summer. We have the beaches to ourselves for a little while. Speaking of which, our own Mike Brandt, this coming Saturday, be broadcasting live. 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Speaking of deets, speaking of details, it's time to check traffic.
2: Still very slow on the parkway, northbound up through Atlantic City with returning shore volume. More delays northbound between the Toms River tolls and exit 91, 98 up to 105. And on northbound 35 near 36 in Keyport, accident still blocking the left lane. Also slow on the turnpike, northbound on the eastern spur up to 15X and in the car lanes up to exit 13. And if you're leaving New Jersey, it's 20 minutes at the George Washington Bridge, 10 at the Lincoln Tunnel, 20 at the Holland Tunnel from 1 and 9 and slow at the Gothels Bridge. Your next traffic update in 15 minutes. I'm Adam Walsky on New Jersey 101.5.
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0: Fort Coley, and I'm here today, John Fort Coley is still with us. New Jersey 101.5. New Jersey Chime Time is 4:19. Howdy, I am Bob O'Brien. Been here since noon, hopefully you too. And I'll be here until 6 o'clock, and hopefully you will as well. Check in at 1-800-283-101.5, please. It's toll-free, and I'm here live. And football season right around the corner. Holy cow, can't believe it's September. September 7th already. Why does it go so fast? Let's see. The Giants are going to host the Cowboys. The Eagles will be hosting the Commanders. And my Jets will be at the Titans next weekend. First games already. It all kicks off. And let's kick off a look at traffic.
1: Still slow on the parkway, northbound getting up toward Atlantic City. More delays northbound between the Toms River tolls and exit 91. Slow again from 98 up to 105, and a bit heavy northbound between 116 and 117. You also have some delays on the northbound eastern spur of the turnpike up toward exit 15X. Busy on the turnpike northbound in the car lanes up to exit 13. And if you're leaving New Jersey, the George Washington Bridge is still at about 20 minutes, especially to the upper level. Lincoln Tunnel is 10 to 15, 20 at the Holland Tunnel from 1 and 9, and you're slow leaving New Jersey at the Gothels Bridge. 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Your next traffic update in 15 minutes from the Earth Treasures Fine Jewelers Traffic Desk. I'm Adam Walski on New Jersey 101.5.
0: And New Jersey weather. Sunny with a high in the upper 70s. Very low 80s in some spots. Very few. For tonight, mostly clear, a low of 59 degrees. And we are so lucky. We had a gorgeous weekend. Meanwhile, Hawaii experiencing some kind of hurricane called Lowell. And the South has temperatures, many sections of the South, temperatures over 100 degrees. So we win!

Jersey 101.5 with Bob O'Brien. Not to be confused with the Geico Gecko, that's Karma Chameleon from Boy George and Culture Club. And my boys won today. Yay! Mets over Marlins. Final score 9-4.

0: 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September 7th can't be any later. It's always the first Monday in September, and this was the first Monday, September the 7th. Well, let's see, that last song, Our House in the Middle of Our Street. That's causing traffic for sure. Let's check on it.
1: Still busy on the parkway, northbound up through Atlantic City, again between the Toms River tolls and exit 91. You also have delays northbound between 98 and 105, 116 up to 117, and slow traffic on the northbound eastern spur of the turnpike up toward 15X. Watch for a closure in Evesham Township on westbound 70 at Locust Avenue. That shut down with a serious crash. Leaving New Jersey, slow at the Gothels and the Outer Bridge crossing. The George Washington Bridge is up to 20 minutes, 10 to 15 apiece at the Lincoln and Holland. And your next traffic update in 15 minutes. I'm Adam Walsky on New Jersey 101.5.
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13: 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Well, no bite in today's weather. Mm-mm, doesn't bite at all. It's absolutely wonderful. Mostly clear again tonight with a low of 59. A little on the brisk side, you know, and mostly sunny tomorrow. Back to work day with a high of 83 degrees. A little more humidity, though. And then Wednesday, more humidity as well. High of 85. Might hit 87 on Thursday. And more yacht rock. Seals and crofts. And you can feel it. I could feel it. Oh, that summer breeze.

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0: I just said that. New Jersey Chime Time. 4:50 with Bob O'Brien, Seals and Crofts, and Jackson Browne there back-to-back on The Bob O'Brien Show. I'm here till 6 o'clock, and hopefully you are, too. That would make me very happy if you check in, too, at 1-800-283-101.5. Well, how are those roadways? You know, I'm thinking on my way home, I'm probably going to, because I'm going to be leaving here about 6 o'clock, so I'm going to see probably the brunt of people heading home because they have work tomorrow and such. Well, let's see how it is right now for you.
2: Delays continue on the parkway northbound up through Atlantic City and again between the Toms River tolls and exit 91. More returning shore volume northbound between exits 105 and 117. And you're busy in the express lanes up toward 117. Also a closure in Evesham Township westbound 70 at Locust Avenue. That shut down with a serious crash. Slow traffic in Lakewood, Route 9, both ways around Main Street. Leaving New Jersey, it is slow at the Gothels and the Outer Bridge crossing. We're up to 15 minutes at the Holland Tunnel from 1 and 9, 5 to 10 at the Lincoln, and 20 minutes at the GW. 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Your next traffic update in 15 minutes from the Earth Treasures Fine Jewelers Traffic Desk. I'm Adam Walsky on New Jersey 101.5.
0: Yeah, stick around for more Yacht Rock coming up in just a few. Yeah, stick around or I'm going to make you walk the plank.
3: 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The Jack and Cheryl Morris Cancer Center at Robert Wood Johnson University Hospital and Rutgers Cancer Institute was recognized as a top 100 cancer program by U.S. News and World Report and a top 10 program in the New York metro area.
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1: It's 5 p.m. on Labor Day. Bob O'Brien here. A couple songs that go well together. I get knocked down, but I get up again. You see, I'm very good at staying alive from the disco

0: Well, at least Barry Gibb is staying alive. New Jersey Chime Time is 5:05. Bob O'Brien here, and thank you for checking in. Listener Lauren.
1: Darling, I thought you wanted to talk.
0: Let's talk. Yeah, you're from Jersey. Yeah, we can talk.
1: See, my name is Lauren. I'm calling from Homedale, New Jersey. Obviously, Jersey. Well, actually, I just wanted to tell you something. And I don't know, we were doing some fun things today out in this beautiful weather. And I just wanted to give my little boy kudos. He's 15 and he's 6'4". And I just brought him to the ballpark and he was hitting the baseball. He's a pitcher. He's a shortstop. And I just wanted...
0: You just wanted to give him a shout out. I'm 6 feet tall, but I would have to look up at Robbie as well.
1: Take care now.
0: Thank you for checking in. I think Robbie's going to be a millionaire one day playing baseball. 6'4". It's New Jersey Fast Traffic.
2: Still busy on the parkway, northbound around the Toms River tolls. Delays continue up toward exit 91. Then you have more slowdowns between 105 and 116. That's local lanes and express, and heavy in the express lanes up toward 117. Also watch for delays on 130, southbound around Riverton Road. Two lanes closed for electrical work. Busy around Lakewood on Route 9, both ways around Main Street. And if you're leaving New Jersey, 20 minutes at the George Washington Bridge, a little better with the lower deck, 5 to 10 at the Lincoln Tunnel, 10 to 15 at the Holland Tunnel. That's mainly from 1 and 9. Very slow across the Gothels Bridge. You are much better off with the Outer Bridge crossing. Your next traffic update in 15 minutes. I'm Adam Walsky on New Jersey 101.5.
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0: 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Some spots hit 80 degrees, but not many. Mostly clear tonight, low 59. And tomorrow, a little more humid for back to work and a high of 83 degrees. The Yacht Rock weekend continues. Michael McDonald, lawsuit over this song. There was a song in the early 60s, a soul song by Chuck Jackson called I Keep Forgetting. And this one was deemed a little too similar. So Michael McDonald got served.

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0: New Jersey Chime Time 520 here with Bob O'Brien. And speaking of smiling, I'm sure there were plenty of smiles in the Brooklyn area today. There was a big celebration, couple of big celebrations, the Juve and the West Indian Parade, all Caribbean celebrations and great food and lots of reggae music and perfect weather for that today in Brooklyn. Hopefully everybody who went to that had a lot of fun. No fun if they're stuck in traffic, however, heading home. It's New Jersey Fast Traffic.
2: Let's check that ride home from the shore. It's not too bad on the parkway northbound through Ocean County, but into Monmouth, delays northbound between 105 and 117. Also slow on 35 northbound heading into Bayhead, and 36 is busy both ways around the Seabright Bridge. If you're leaving New Jersey, very slow at the Gothels Bridge, much better at the Outer Bridge crossing. 15 minutes at the George Washington Bridge, 5 minutes at the Lincoln Tunnel, 15 at the Holland Tunnel from 1 and 9, but better from the Turnpike extension. 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When traffic slows you down, pain can make the whole ride feel even longer. With just one pill, Aleve provides up to 12 hours of pain relief so you can put pain in the rear view. Use as directed. Your next traffic update in 15 minutes from the Earth Treasures Fine Jewelers Traffic Desk. I'm Adam Walsky on New Jersey 101.5.
0: New Jersey weather. Sunny today, highs upper 70s. Another couple hours of sunshine before it sets. It sets earlier and earlier now. And there's still a couple of spots in the 80s. Woodbridge, Asbury Park, Long Branch, and Glassboro. Everybody else?

0: That song is getting a lot of use in TV commercials. 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
0: All night long. New Jersey, chime time is 5:34. Still Bob O'Brien, hello. You've been with us for all 6 hours, or almost 6 hours now. Thank you for that. Yes, enjoying the Yacht Rock weekend. More of that is just ahead. In the meantime, I check in on the phones, and who's this?
2: Joe from Normandy Beach, checking in.
0: Well, thank you very much. Happy Labor Day weekend to you.
2: Happy Labor Day weekend. Thanks for covering the double shift today. It's all awesome.
0: 6 hours of fun and frivolity.
2: And another fine holiday with Bob on the job. All right, enjoy the tail end of summer, but we don't let summer go that easy. So
0: no,
2: enjoy your
0: especially not me, right?
2: Oh yeah, see you at the beach. All right, my friend, have a great evening.
0: Thanks, Joey. Thanks for checking in.
2: Take care.
0: Yeah, I'm not one to let summer go very quickly. I hate winter. I'm already dreading winter. It's time for New Jersey fast traffic. I hate traffic too.
3: Still busy on the parkway with a lot of northbound returning shore volume beginning around exit 98 up toward 105 and again up toward 109 in the local and the express lane. Slight delays northbound passing the Arts Center. Busy in Lakewood, Route 9 both ways around Main Street. Slow traffic on 36 both ways around the Seabright Bridge, and you have some delays northbound on 35 around Herbert Street. Leaving New Jersey, the Gothels Bridge is slow. It's better at the Outer Bridge crossing. We're down to about 10 minutes at the George Washington Bridge, 5 at the Lincoln Tunnel, 5 to 10 at the Holland Tunnel. That is mainly from the 1 and 9 approach and slow leaving New Jersey on the Ben Franklin Bridge. Your next traffic update in 15 minutes. I'm Adam Walsky on New Jersey 101.5.
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7: 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Edison Infinity luxury starts here, right here. No, I mean it, right here. Sunny today for the duration, and it'll still be sunny on my ride home, I guess, because sun sets about, what, 7:15-ish now. Mostly clear tonight, low 59, and for tomorrow, a little more humid with a high of 83 for back to work day, but no rain in the forecast for a while till the end of the week. The Yacht Rock weekend continues. Perfect name, Pablo Cruz, and level 4.

0: It's a Yacht Rock weekend. Another Yacht Rock block. You try saying that. Jimmy Buffett.
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0: New Jersey Chime Time is 5:49. I have no idea when I'll be back here on the air on New Jersey 101.5. Probably, hopefully, before Thanksgiving, but if not, we'll talk again. Thanksgiving weekend, I'm sure I'll be a big part of it, Thursday, Friday, Saturday, Sunday, etc. Until then, let's go to the phones one more time. 1-800-283-101.5 is ringing.
2: I'm on the job. This is Andrew. How you doing?
0: Andrew in the house, in the hizzle. What's up, bro?
2: Did you guys play September by Earth, Wind, and Fire yet?
0: What a fine suggestion, being that it is September, September the 7th, and they sing about September the 21st, if you listen very carefully to the lyrics. I'll get to that momentarily. In the meantime, I say ciao for now, and bring on New Jersey Fast Traffic.
3: Let's check that returning shore volume. Still busy on the parkway. Northbound beginning around exit 98 up toward 109. That's local lanes and express. And getting word of an accident now on the parkway southbound at exit 74 in Lacey Township. That is taking out the right lane. You also have delays in Lakewood on Route 9, both ways around Main Street. 36 is still busy, both ways around the Seabright Bridge. And if you're leaving New Jersey, it's slow at the Gothels Bridge, but a stall was cleared. Better at the Outer Bridge Crossing. We are down to about 10 minutes at the George Washington Bridge. Not too bad at the Lincoln. 10 to 15 at the Holland Tunnel from 1 and 9. 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That was easy. Your next traffic update in 15 minutes from the Earth Treasures Fine Jewelers Traffic Desk. I'm Adam Walsky on New Jersey 101.5.
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0: New Jersey Chime Time 6:04. It's Dan Alexander. It is Monday night, winding down the long holiday weekend, but still plenty of yacht rock to go. We'll do another two after we check New Jersey fast traffic.
1: We are seeing delays down the shore. Westbound 72, a bit slow approaching Route 9. You have some slowdowns on 35 northbound from Point Pleasant into Brielle across the Manasquan River Bridge, and busy on 35 northbound from Mantaloking into Bayhead. And it gets busy on the Parkway northbound near exit 105 up toward 117 in the local and the express lanes. Accident southbound on the Parkway near exit 74. That is now on the shoulder. And you have some delays on the Turnpike northbound on the Eastern Spur coming out of the Mixing Bowl up toward 15X. Also watch for some slowdowns on the Western Spur northbound by 18W. And if you're leaving New Jersey, George Washington Bridge about 15 minutes, 5 at the Lincoln Tunnel, 15 at the Holland Tunnel from 1 and 9, and slow at the Gothels Bridge from an earlier stall. Your next traffic update in 15 minutes. I'm Adam Walsky on New Jersey 101.5.
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0: Instant weekend weather, clear tonight, down to 57. Back to work, back to school tomorrow, up to 82 under sunny skies. Partly sunny tomorrow night, down to 60. And Wednesday and Thursday, sunny skies, up to 85. Might see a shower or thunderstorm on Thursday. 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Toto kicks off the first of two on New Jersey 101.5.

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0: New Jersey Chime Time is 6:20. Heading back from the shore, we've got New Jersey Fast Traffic.
2: Still busy on the parkway with returning shore volume, northbound local and express lanes between exits 102 and 117. Then you're better heading over the Driscoll. And delays on the turnpike are easing out, northbound approaching the eastern-western spur split. If you're leaving New Jersey, it is definitely better at the Outer Bridge crossing than it is at the Gothels. That still has delays. 10 to 15, George Washington Bridge, 10 minutes at the Lincoln Tunnel, 15 at the Holland Tunnel, that's mainly from 1 and 9, and delays leaving New Jersey on the Ben Franklin Bridge. 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Your next traffic update in 15 minutes from the Earth Treasures Fine Jewelers Traffic Desk. I'm Adam Walsky on New Jersey 101.5.
0: Instant weekend weather, clear tonight down to 57. Tomorrow, sunny, 82 for a high. New Jersey's biggest hits and lit on New Jersey 101.5.

So Jersey Thing, which is normally on right now. Eric Scott will be in action tomorrow morning and all week for Bill Spadia. And then Aaron Lowe is going to fill in for Eric on Jersey Thing tomorrow night at 6.

0: New Jersey Chime Time is 6:35. Still a Yacht Rock weekend. Another two Yacht Rock songs coming up after we do New Jersey Fast Traffic.
1: Accident cleared on the parkway southbound near exit 74. Let's check that shore volume. It's still busy northbound on the parkway between exit 102 and 116. Local and express lanes, some waves of heavy volume through that stretch. And we still have some delays on 36 both ways around the Seabright Bridge. Also very slow leaving New Jersey at the Ben Franklin Bridge, and watch for an accident southbound on 295 near Route 42. That's blocking the left lane. If you're leaving New Jersey, it's slow at the Gothels Bridge, better at the Outer Bridge crossing. The George Washington Bridge is up to about 20 minutes to the upper level, 5 to 10 at the Lincoln Tunnel, 10 at the Holland Tunnel from 1 and 9. 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I'm Adam Walsky on New Jersey 101.5.
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Jersey 101.5 instant weekend weather. Clear tonight, down to 57. Sunshine tomorrow, 82 for a high. Partly cloudy tomorrow night, down to 60. Sunny again on Wednesday, 85 for a high. Still great beach weather if you are going to head to the beach. Check in with Chief Meteorologist Dan Zarrow, Shore Report, UV Tanning Index, and the water temperatures and the tides. 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It's 74 in New Jersey. And New Jersey's biggest hits, it is Firefall, You Are the Woman. 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
1: Still busy on the parkway northbound through Atlantic City, and again between exits 102 and 117. That's local and express lanes. In Parsippany, eastbound 46, the ramp to 280 partially blocked with an accident, and you have some slowdowns on 34 northbound around Allaire Road with an accident on the shoulder. Northbound 35 busy around Arnold Avenue across the Manasquan River Bridge to the Brielle side, and it's slow on northbound 35 up to 70 leaving New Jersey, 20 minutes at the George Washington Bridge, 10 at the Lincoln Tunnel, 15 at the Holland Tunnel from 1 and 9, slow at the Gothels Bridge, better at the Outer Bridge Crossing. 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Your next traffic update in 15 minutes from the Earth Treasures Fine Jewelers Traffic Desk. I'm Adam Walsky on New Jersey 101.5.
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0: 7 o'clock. Dan Alexander playing New Jersey's biggest hits on a Yacht Rock weekend. 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

0: New Jersey Chime Time 7:02. Hey, it's Dan Alexander. 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
1: 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If you're heading away from Point Beach on 34 North, it is a bumper-to-bumper ride approaching Allaire Road. That is an accident being cleared from the right lane of travel. As far as the parkway goes, northbound, a little heavy in Ocean County and Brick from exit 90 up towards 91. But the real concentrated volumes in Monmouth County from 105 on up towards exit 117. Local lanes slightly better than the express lanes. And 295 southbound right in the area of the 42 freeway. That's an accident blocking the left lane. 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
0: Instant weekend weather, clear tonight, down to 57. Back to work, back to school tomorrow, up to 82 under sunny skies. Partly sunny tomorrow night, down to 60. And Wednesday and Thursday, sunny skies, up to 85. Might see a shower or thunderstorm on Thursday. 73 degrees across the great Garden State. New Jersey's biggest hits on a Yacht Rock weekend. Hall & Oates kicks off, too, on New Jersey.

0: Park weekend, celebrating the end of summer and the beginning of local summer, like the Dunellen Street Fair. 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
1: 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Northbound Parkway, a slow ride out of Brick heading up into Wall Township. It breaks loose up towards exit 100 in the Asbury Toll Plaza. But if you are going north on the parkway, north of the tolls, stay to the right, grab the local lanes. That'll save you 8 minutes on your ride north through Monmouth County. The express lanes are definitely heavier at this point. 34 northbound in Wall Township, that's jammed up into Allaire Road. The right lane is blocked. That is because of an accident. And heading away from LBI, 72 westbound, that's slow off the Causeway Bridge, right out towards Route 9. 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Next report in 15 minutes, I'm Mike Barker on New Jersey 101.5.
0: New Jersey's biggest hits, Bruce Springsteen, his Land of Hope and Dreams American Tour concert film, debuts streaming tomorrow. He's on New Jersey.

All right, so now we're talking about pumpkin spice. 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
1: New Jersey 101.5 instant weekend weather. Clear tonight, down to 57. Sunshine tomorrow, 82 for a high. Partly cloudy tomorrow night, down to 60. Sunny again on Wednesday, 85 for a high. Still great beach weather if you are going to head to the beach. Check in with Chief Meteorologist Dan Zarrow. Shore report, UV tanning index, and the water temperatures and the tides. 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

0: 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And what is Yacht Rock? Definitely first in line is America. That is Sister Golden Hair.
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0: 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Heading back from your weekend fun, we'll get you home with New Jersey Fast Traffic.
2: 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Northbound Route 1 is very heavy in the Old Post Road. Just north of Old Post Road, there is an accident blocking the left lane of travel. Whitehorse Pike is now closed in Berlin in both directions, right near Jackson Road. That's an accident involving a downed traffic signal. Very heavy on the Atlantic City Expressway westbound through Hamilton on your way into Washington Township. And the Parkway northbound, heaviest volume is definitely in Monmouth County. From exit 109 to 116, the local lanes will save you a few minutes. 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
0: Instant weekend weather, clear skies tonight, sunshine tomorrow up to 82. New Jersey's biggest hit, Steve Winwood's on New Jersey 101.5.

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0: New Jersey Chime Time, 8:02. Hey, it's Dan Alexander. It is Labor Day weekend. That Survivor we just heard, that was from Andrew on the app chat. He loves Survivors. So there you go. But we are doing Yacht Rock hits all weekend long, too. Another two coming up after we check New Jersey Fast Traffic.
1: Into the 8 o'clock hour we go, and we're still looking at a lot of volume in Monmouth County on the northbound parkway. 42-minute travel time from exit 98 up to the Driscoll Bridge if you choose the express lanes. 37 minutes if you grab the local lane. Save yourself 5 minutes and go north in the local lanes. Whitehorse Pike, that is closed both ways in Berlin right near Jackson Road. That is because of an accident being worked on down pole involved as well. And northbound Route 1 in Edison, that's a slow ride at Old Post Road with a crash. Next report in 15 minutes. I'm Mike Barker on New Jersey 101.5.
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